That's a new single from Theory Panchard. It's called Wyoming. And before that, Reba McEntire, Hurt Like That, which is also the title track of her new EP, five-track EP, some great songs on there. And she's doing what Vince Gill is doing, releasing an EP every month. For fans, that's great music. So there you go, Reba McEntire. More from her in weeks to come. Right, let's move on. Here's a band that's making a bit of noise at the moment. They're called Stillwater Junction, a new song called Like Whiskey.

That was Lauren Watkins with a great song called Heartbreak Alcoholic. It's very difficult to say that quickly. And before that, you had Stillwater Junction with Like Whiskey. Like I said, there's an interview coming up very shortly, but a couple of more songs first. And we're going to go back to Texas now. They do kick out some great music. Eric Trevino and She's Not You.

0: That's a good song. Danny Joins and Sandy Shortridge with a song called Lonesome Sound of a Fiddle. And before that, some good Texas swing music. Eric Trevino and She's Not You. Well, guess what? I think we're going to go back to Nashville. My interview with Paige King Johnson when I attended CRS back in March now. And there's still more interviews to come, so look out for those. But anyway, first some music from Paige.
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0: A final interview for the day is Paige King Johnson.
1: How are you?
0: Yeah, and you just come back from the UK.
1: I know. I was like, you're such a familiar voice to me. I love it. I got so used to interpreting all these different accents, and I would look at them and be like, do I sound funny to you? Because you sound funny to me.
0: You're not so broad as some American accents.
1: Yes.
0: And I'm probably not as broad as some of the northern accents.
1: Right. Well, that was the thing everybody told me when we started out in London. They were like, the further north you get, the worse the accents are going to be. And then we went into Scotland, and it was like a whole different world. And I was like, what are you saying?
0: You need subtitles.
1: You really do. Yeah. And they're like, and they have all kinds of, they speak English, but they have all these different words that they use, and it's just crazy. So yeah, crazy. It was a lot of learning curves for me.
0: So you've been doing a tour yourself, just by yourself?
1: Yes, we did 8 shows in 10 days. So it was go, go, go, on the move the whole time.
0: Did you drive yourselves?
1: We rented a car for the first half of it, and my husband drove us, and he did a really good job. It was his first time. It was our first time in the UK, and he did great. The roundabouts were a little tricky for him to begin with.
0: But a long way.
1: No, he didn't. He made it the right way. I kept having to give him gentle reminders, stay on the left, on the left, look to the left. But he did great.
0: Good. Anyway, so let's talk about your career. What's your latest single?
1: Yes, I just released a song called I Get Old Too, and it's kind of a more introspective song that I wrote inspired by a conversation I had with my granddad one day, and he was just kind of telling me some stories about his life, and some of them I had heard before, and in that moment, I just remember thinking, you know, what a privilege it is to be able to get old in this life and to have a life well lived, full of stories that are worth telling, and, you know, knowing the fact that we're not promised any day that we get.

0: And that each experience we get in this life is just a blessing. And so it's not cool or sexy to talk about getting old, but I think it is something that we all need to be reminded of, that, you know, being able to have a long life that's full of stories worth telling is really such a big blessing.
1: I'm trying to forget.
0: Well, as my granddad says, he said, getting old might suck, but it's better than the alternative.
1: This is true.
0: This is Paige King Johnson, and you're listening to Lee Williams.

0: This is Granddaddy. I'm sorry I missed your call on the lawnmower and I couldn't get a hold of it quick enough. Give me a call back.
1: So is it part of an album?
2: We're still trying to figure that out. We have another single that's coming in the summer that's more of like an upbeat, fun summer song. But I don't know. It could be part of a bigger project. It's always kind of up in the air as an independent artist, which is nice because we get to, you know, we're holding the reins and we get to steer the ship wherever we want it to go. But then there's a lot of responsibility, too, of making all those calls and figuring it all out.
1: Sure. Do you tour a lot over here?
2: I do. I play about 150 shows a year, and so I'm all over mainly like the southeast areas, but I'm getting out this year towards Colorado and Wyoming. I love getting out west. It's so gorgeous out there, especially in the summertime, so I'm excited to be able to visit some new spots this year.
1: Good.
2: Yeah.
1: So do you support other artists on tour, or is it just all solo tours for yourself?
2: It really depends. I have done some opening stuff where I've been out with some friends. A lot of the stuff this year is just some solo stuff here and there. And I'm really active in the agriculture and the rodeo world as well, too. So especially in the summer, a lot of the stuff out west is associated with different rodeos and stuff like that. So I love being able to kind of go back to that world and visit it a little bit.
1: That's great. Well, Paige, I wish you all the best, and let's get some music from you. And if you're going to come again, tell us.
2: I know.
1: Then we can help
2: promote. I know. Thank you for having me. This is Paige King Johnson, and you're listening to Lee Williams.

0: It's you.
1: Well, I hope you enjoyed that interview with Paige King-Johnson. That's her brand new single, actually comes out this week. And it's called It Ain't Me. And also, in the interview, she was talking about her husband driving around. Well, they've been married for 4 years, and guess what? She's just announced she's pregnant, so congratulations to them. More interviews next week. Let's move on with the music. A new one from Riley Green, Think As You Drunk. Strange title, but there you go.

That was Rascal Flatts from 15 years ago. It was number one called I Won't Let Go. And before that, you heard the brand new song from Riley Green, Think As You Drunk. And if you are looking, people are still sending emails, where can we see the ACM Awards? It is on Amazon Prime, but you may just have to type in on the search engine to get it, because it doesn't automatically show on the front pages. But it is there, and I've been watching it, and it's a very, very good show. 2 hours of some great country music. There's a couple that are a bit, but generally it's great country music, great performances, and Shania Twain hosts it this year. Right, let's move on. Well, I can't help it, but I'm really liking this Stella Lefty at the moment, and we've already played two songs from her. This is the brand new single to follow up from Boston. It's called Thinking About You.

That's a new artist, Zach Runyon, with a new single called Peace in the Pieces. And before that, you heard Stella Lefty again with her brand new single, Thinking About You. Well, it's time to go. Hope you enjoyed the show. We're back the same time next week on your favourite station, playing you all the best country music you'll find anywhere. Any particular song or artist you'd like to hear, drop an email or a text to your station. They'll pass it on to me and we'll put it in the programme. It has been a CMR Nashville production. I'm Lee Williams, and have a good week. We're going to leave you with a number one from 5 years ago. Here's Eric Church. Have a good one.

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1: 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We're headed for Big Cactus Country. 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

Opening today with the superb title track to Kia's debut album, Welcome to the Strange Life, an album you really should check out. Welcome to the British Country Music Show with Mark Dare. The weather's been warming up nicely, and so is the music. I've got a terrific show for you. The latest tunes from Banjo Jen, Connie Talbot, a fab collaboration between Sarah Riches and Preston D. Barnes, music from Ireland, and something a little dark and totally unique later from Erica and the Ravens. So without further ado, let's go. Now, why did I open with an archive track from Kia? As that was nearly 3 years ago, and I don't generally play anything other than new tunes. Well, Kia recently supported our next artist at the Green Note for an excellent night of live original music. That artist was Brooke Law, a force of nature in the scene, who has also recently released her debut album Naked Heart. Well, she's already moved on to other projects, and Joyride is the latest episode from Brooke. This is described as a surge of adrenaline and attitude, a fearless celebration of seizing the day, and the track invites listeners to grab the wheel and not look back.

The very latest from Brooke Law, that was Joyride. I've got a US-UK collaboration for you now, and it's between Houston-based singer-songwriter Mika Edwards, who's just released a double LP, Texas Soul, inspired by the sounds he's encountered across the eponymous state from soul clubs, pedal steel guitars and late-night dance halls. This is a lovely collaboration with Nashville-based but very much Yorkshire-born Twinnie.

You do, I do, Mika Edwards and Twinny. Zoe moved from Tasmania via the UK to end up making her living in Music City, and it's been quite the journey. Don't Let Me Go is all about that specific type of person who makes you feel like everything, only to ghost you like you were nothing, and eventually comes crawling back.

That was Zoe, Don't Let Me Go. Donegal singer-songwriter Maria McCormack returns with her deeply personal new single, Whiskey and Me, a soul-stirring blend of blues, country rock and raw storytelling. Written in the quiet solitude of her back garden in Letterkenny, the song was born from heartbreak. Following the devastating loss of one of her closest friends, McCormack found herself grappling not only with grief, but with the role alcohol had played in that loss.

Whiskey and Me, Marianne McCormack. Henry Webb Jenkins is a North London-based singer-songwriter celebrated for his unique and contemporary take on Americana music. He's carved out a distinctive niche in the music world, and here he asks us to read his mind.

Read My Mind, the latest track from Henry Webb Jenkins. Two Ways Home recently released their sophomore album, Patience to Play, and it's another collection I highly recommend listening to in full. There are some amazing acoustic tunes included in the 15-track album, and this is one of my favourites. You coming?

was the acoustic version of Medicine Man, Two Ways Home. You're listening to the British Country Music Show with Mark Dare, and I've got a lovely collaboration now between Sarah Riches and Preston D. Barnes. They came into the UK country scene around the same time and have been cheerleading each other since then. This is a heartfelt new interpretation of Rascal Flatts' Here Comes Goodbye.

Beautiful cover there from Sarah Riches and Press and Deep Arms. Here Comes Goodbye. Connie Talbot recently released her 6-track EP Original, and included is a tune about a woman's intuition called Devils in the Detail. She says, a few relationships I've seen, it has always been the small things that uncover a massive thing.

Devil in the Detail, Connie Talbot. By day, you might find Joe Corbin in a South London butcher's. However, at night, you're more likely to find him playing a venue in the capital, armed with a beaten-up Fender, stomping on the stage with boot-clad feet, and singing the songs of yesterday and today. Those who have seen him play tend to remember him, and slowly but surely, Corbin has begun to make his mark.

Joe Corbin there, Close at Your Place. The Liar is the second single from Banjo Gen's forthcoming EP In The End. It's one of those songs which didn't get written in the traditional manner so much as appeared as a vision. A mixture of symbols and creatures from a shamanic trance, a shady title character, and the folklore of the Pacific Northwest First Nations peoples.

The Lyre Brilliant from Banjo Jen. Dowsing contemporary folk with pained Americana and country influences, singer-songwriter Simon Howell's delicate storytelling shines amidst his effortlessly heart-wrenching vocal, which is on full display here in his new single, Brand New Start.

Great stuff from Simon Howard, Brand New Start. Okay, I promise you some dark country at the top of the show, and the Raven song is an original track by Erica and the Ravens, a Spanish-formed London-based band known for their ethereal rock and roll and hypnotic dark ballads. The band blends stripped-back early rock and roll with cinematic spaghetti western country vibes, fronted by Erica's siren-like storytelling. It's quite the sound.

that one. That was the Ravens song from Erica and the Ravens. Irish singer-songwriter Dave Loss unveils his compelling new single Holy, a stirring release that leans into the emotional honesty that has become a hallmark of his songwriting.

0: you I adore.
1: New from Dave Laughs, that was Holy. And that, my friends, is my time for today. Really hope you enjoyed, and thanks for tuning in to the British Country Music Show. It's always my pleasure to share these amazing homegrown artists. To close the show today, I have the latest from Phil Hooley, the founder member and frontman for the York country band The Wool Gatherers. He always excels at lyrical content, oftentimes telling stories of everyday people and their emotions. And here we find him cowboy dreaming. Enjoy and take care.

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Hello, and thanks for joining me once again for The Country Show. Getting underway with Corey Kent, country in the charts, currently in the charts with Rocky Mountain Low. There he was with his fourth chart entry, but his first top 20 in 2023. That got to number three, and that was Wild As Her. The show today is quite wild. Well, probably an exaggeration. Certainly very busy, lots of fine music. Creating a national sensation, The Shires. This is Getaway Car.

I'm sure there'll be people going to festivals this year. I'm going to hear them sing that one live. Getaway Car by the Shires. And making the programme also busy is the album that went straight to number one when it came out, Dandelion by Ella Langley. It's a wonderful album. Some great tracks on it. Got one really interesting one in the second half of this hour. Produced by Ella herself, Ben West, and someone you may have heard of called Miranda Lambert. Yes. Several of the songs have charted high. This one's got to number 4.

Love. Boots Off, and that's the latest one from John Pardy. I said it was a busy music program, and there's some pretty exciting tracks. Quite a few of them for the first time on the show, too. Time for our songwriter now, though, and once again, we salute Brett James, who left us far too early in 2025, but he left what had been up to that point a prolific songwriting career. We've got Carrie Underwood on the turntables now, well, the digital ones. Cowboy Casanova, which was written by Brett alongside Mike Elizondo and Carrie, and a number one hit in 2009 was The Result.

Played the Carrie Underwood and Cowboy Casanova from 2009, and the great music that's in the charts at the moment, continuing with Kane Brown and Woman. But time for UK country now, and Loving You Makes Me a Better Man. This is Ryan Paling with the great Hal Ketcham song.

from a little while back. That's Ryan Paling. Loving You Makes Me a Better Man. From 2023, this is Russell Kitchen. More UK country, more great UK country.

Russell Kitchen and Fallin, before that Ryan Paling. And about now we have something we call our toe tapper, something that's usually big on the dance floor, something usually from the last few years. But today we've got a classic.

Renewed interest since their appearance at Country to Country 2026. And that was Boots Scootin' Boogie, one of the classics that really helped launch the career of Brooks and Dunn all the way back in 1991. I can't remember if it was their first hit. I don't think it was. But it was one of several number ones that came very quickly in their career. Right at the other end of the spectrum, so to speak, is someone who's new now. Get to Drinking, and this is Zach John King.

Doesn't have a huge internet presence, but the music's good. Zach John King and Get to Drinking. New on the charts. If it keeps climbing, find out a bit more about him. Real now, but right now, back to the Ella Langley new album, straight in at number one. And it was called Dandelion, and it contains a couple of songs which have been out before, not by Ella, but by other people. See how quickly you recognise this one, and it really is traditional country.

Originally the answer song to I Didn't Know God Made Honky Tonk Angels for Hank Thompson in 1951, I think it was. A reply in 1952, which was an unexpected success and quite controversial for Kitty Wells. A lot of radio stations refused to play it. It Wasn't God Who Made Honky Tonk Angels, now part of the Dandelion album by Ella Langley. And the song's actually made the top 40, and I'm sure most American radio stations won't have any problems playing it. Another songwriter spotlight on Brett James then, and Kenny Chesney steps up to the writing podium, as well as Brett James, David Lee Murphy and Matt Jagstrom. This is Just to Say We Did, a 2025 hit for Kenny Chesney.

Well, plenty from the ladies on the show today. Lauren Alaina featuring Chase Matthews and All My Exes, following on from Kenny Chesney's Just To Say We Did. And, of course, we've got another track from Ella Langley with Miranda Lambert before the end of this hour. And as we begin our hour of great country oldies, two at the top from Lee Ann Womack, including her biggest hit. Now Thomas Rhett and Jordan Davis. Hasn't quite got to number one. Number two. Ain't a bad life, though. Didn't win.

Ain't a Bad Life, Thomas Rhett and Jordan Davis. Well, Dandelion has got into the charts as an album, number one in the album charts, but quite a lot of the singles are in the Hot Country charts because they're being listened to and downloaded. I don't know quite whether it's separately or, you know, because it's the whole album, but some of the tracks must be repeated because they come into the charts higher than others. Ella Langley's It Wasn't God Who Made Honky Tonk Angels made the top 30, and this one, made the top 40. This one made the top 30, and I mentioned the album was produced by Ben West and Miranda Lambert, standing alongside Ella Langley. And here's a track where we've got Miranda on vocals too. A beautiful track it is too. It's called Butterfly Season.

So many of the tracks that came into the Hot Country chart, we can actually play you one or two more next week. So I hope you'll enjoy that with me. But let's finish this hour with one of the big hits from the first half of 2026. All the way to number one for Shaboozey and Jelly Roll and Amen.

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2: 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From Lainey Wilson to Low Cash to Johnny Cash. 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
5: This is the debut single of Wes McClelland. It's called What I Know Now.

putting the cooler days behind us and looking ahead to a great summer with you. Keep it here on CMR Nashville, Europe's number one country station.

Welcome to an hour of great country oldies with two at the top from Lee Ann Womack from Jacksonville in Texas and winner of 16 major awards from over 50 nominations. Two from 2001, the number one hit, I Hope You Can Dance, and Why They Call It Falling, a Don Schlitz song, which got to number 13.

0: Leanne Womack and why they call it falling. She won Female Vocalist of the Year, CMA Awards 2001 as well. And she's still getting nominated for awards, you know. It's just that these days they're most likely to be for Texas Americana. That's what they call it.
1: What we're going to do right here is go back, into time.
0: Six decades of country start here.

60 years of country, well, not quite, but we're covering it from the 60s in 1964 with the debut top 10 hit of the wonderful Dotty West. And here comes my baby. We're album tracking Son of a Sailor, Jimmy Buffett. 64 with the debut top 10 hit of the wonderful Dotty West. And here

more successful than the singles history would tell you. Great album track from Jimmy Buffett, 1978, and Livingston, Saturday Night. It's Conway Twitty for the 1980s. 1983, a number two hit, Lost in the Feeling.

smooth sounds of Conway Twitty, Lost in the Feeling from 1983. And for the 90s, we were there, but only on days that end in a Y. So sang Clay Walker in 1996, all the way to number 5. And into Century 21. A strange record. No, it's called Strange. This is Reba McEntire, just missing the top 10 in 2009.

And we'll never know why it didn't do better, but that was Reba McEntire in 2009 and Strange. Speak Now! That was the album in 2010. Yeah, we're Swifties now. Taylor Swift, the number one single. Were they all? 2012 hours.

2012 for Taylor Swift. And from six decades of hits to a couple of hit tunes, but cover versions, as always. And the songs we're going to play you take us to the very last days of the 1950s and the very earliest days of the 1960s.

Well, there was a song, and I got a few versions of that one. Wings of a Dove from 1996. It was on the Hits compilation from Hal Ketchum that year. But the song was a number one hit in 1960 for Ferlin Husky. The year before, Webb Pearce had a hit with I Ain't Never, which he co-wrote with Mel Tillis. In 1972, Mel Tillis had a hit with the song, which he'd written with Webb Pearce. You get the picture. We've got neither of them. This is Rosie Flores and the Jordanaires.

Never. And as I say, written by Webb Pierce and Mel Tillis, a hit for both of them. And that was from a tribute album to Webb Pierce, Caught in the Web, with two Bs, in 2002. Rosie Flores and the Jordanaires. We don't often name them as artists on our golden hour, but very pleased to catch up with them for that tune. And always upsetting when you hear that someone you know is unwell. And that person at the moment is Darren Busby, the singer who is beloved, I think, throughout the UK for his solo, duo, band, festival appearances, plus so many clubs that have welcomed him through their doors over the years. And it means he's going to be off the road for a while, and there are quite a few gigs and raffles and fundraisers in place to help Darren in his time of need. And I just thought I'd find a song, but the one I found, well, kind of appropriate to the hour. You Can't Walk This Road Alone. It's a very early recording of Darren's from many years ago, but it's so appropriate to play for him now.

You can't walk this road alone. Wonderful UK country from Darren Busby, with best wishes from everybody associated with this show to Darren and his lovely family. Brings us to our debut track, and this is a Mentor Williams tune. Mentor Williams, he was married to someone quite famous. I'll have to look that up. And this is Narval Feltz, who started out as a rockabilly singer, and indeed he's in their Hall of Fame. Currently living in Missouri, the state anyway, a place called Malden, and he's still singing as far as I know. But here he is in 1973 with his debut on the country charts, and I think you'll know the song.

Novel Felts and Drift Away from 1973. Got to number 8. Had a lot more hits in the 70s and 80s. And a bit of a party going on at the start of John Stewart's Lady and the Outlaw. A bit of studio banter, shall we call it, from Cannons in the Rain. Oh, there they go again, but this time it's the Tractors trying to get to New Orleans in 1995.

Bringing you an hour of great country music. Oldies from all the years. That one from the years when the line dance venues were full to overflowing. The Tractors in 1995. Trying to get New Orleans. Bit of a party in the studio. But 30 years previously, and the party had gone rather flat.

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Tonight, The Bottle Let Me Down in 1966. Even before that, a couple of country songs from my childhood, including Patsy Cline in 1962.

Oh, wonderful. Every note. Patsy Cline, and She's Got You. Hank Cochran tune, of course. And we've had a 60s finish to the show. It wasn't planned that way. It's just the way the things slot together. Merle Haggard, Patsy Cline, and we're going to finish with Ray Charles, a song which was on the radio in the days when the radio would play what they wanted to play with producers and presenters, not just what was in the charts. And you can affect what's on the show if you email me here at the studio or find me on social media and pop in a request or something like that. But we're closing with Ray Charles and an old country standard from one of those albums he filled with country standards. This is Make and Believe. Bye for now and stay safe.

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This is a totally AI-generated song from Spain, from Cataracha, and it's called Now the Story Begins, all about Jesse James.

They say spring makes all things new again. So that makes you a brand new listener. Welcome on CMR Nashville, Europe's number one country station.

That's a new name to me and probably to you as well. His name is Mac Geiger. That song there was called Cam Draft Queen, and I thought it was a perfect way to open up 2 hours of great country music this bank holiday weekend with me, Marie Crichton. Hope you can stay with me, because over the next 2 hours I've got brand new music from Vince Gill. He's put out another EP. Also, his wife Amy Grant, her album has finally been released. We've got a featured album from Ashley McBride. Again, that's been a long one in the making. It's called Wild, so listen out for a couple of tracks from that. And we've got some that we've been featuring over the last few weeks as well. Brand new music from Kenny Chesney, also as well from India Ramey, Emily Ann Roberts and Charles Wesley Godwin. Ella Langley, she's at the top of her game. She's teamed up with Morgan Wallen on this one. It's called I Can't Love You Anymore.

on her album called Dandelion, which I've been featuring such a lot of. That there was I Can't Love You Anymore, Ella Langley with Morgan Wallen. I've had a busy few weeks. Went on a line dancing weekend to Bradford. Not been to Bradford before, not really done Yorkshire at all. I enjoyed it though. Had a couple of hours round Bradford on the day we got there. Stayed in this lovely hotel called the Midland Hotel. Got to my room and realised it was themed like Laurel and Hardy. I had two hats, Laurel and Hardy's bowler hats above my bed, and a mug and a lovely plaque of them on the wall and a little bronze statue. And I thought, oh, how nice, you know. And so rang my dad and said, oh, you know, why is it Laurel and Hardy? And he said, the only thing I can think is they played the Alhambra Theatre in 1952. And sure enough, they did. And I found out later on over the weekend that they stayed at the Midland Hotel when they were there. And a historian plotted the sort of location of where they would have stayed. And it looks like it was my room. So that's another claim to fame I've got now. So there was 90 rooms and I stayed in the suite which Oliver Hardy was in. So that made my weekend. We line danced all evening, both nights, three and a half hours each night, and line danced to three Ella Langley tracks. Of course, 22, which is the one, You Look Like You Love Me with Riley Green, and her new one called Be Her, and of course, Choosing Texas that made history. Jason Aldean, at the end of April, he put out a new album called Songs About Us. This one is called How Far Does a Goodbye Go?

That's Jason Aldean there. How far does a goodbye go from his current album called Songs About Us? Emily Nenny, she's got out this new album called Moving Shoes. It's been out a couple of weeks now. This one's for you, David Isles. It's called Not a Winner.

That was Not a Winner from Emily Nenni's current album called Moving Shoes. Hello to you, Nigel and Maggie. Hope you had a wonderful holiday. And I hope you enjoyed seeing Emmylou Harris as well. My friend was very impressed with her. Said she did a good long set. And at the Symphony Hall, she didn't finish till almost 10:30. So hope you had

a similarly good experience, and she's supposed to be coming to Long Road Festival as well later on in August over the bank holiday. And of course this weekend is Buckle and Boots, so they've had a good weekend for that. So if anyone went, do let me know. mariececountry@yahoo.com. this new one from Vince Gill, it's yet another new release. So I was going to play another one from his End of the Night EP when I realized that the May one had come out. So this one is called Nobody Held Her Like Me, and this one is one of the strongest of all the EPs that he's done so far. This particular track is called I Cried All the Way to Memphis. It's just the kind of music that I love. And again, Nigel and Maggie, I think you'll

That's one of my favourites on today's show. And although the EP overall is not my favourite of the ones that Vince Gill's put out, that particular track I thought was just absolutely marvellous. I cried all the way to Memphis, and it's found on his brand new one. Came out on the 8th of May, called Nobody Held Her Like Me. And I thought I'll follow that up from one from his wife, Amy Grant. Of course, she's a singer in her own right. And hello to you, Ian Willis, because he said the first person he ever saw at the Symphony Hall was Amy Grant back in the either the very late 80s or the very early 90s when it had just opened up. And I think this is one of the most country albums that she's ever released. It's been a long time in the making, but it's finally out now, which is marvellous. And this one, she actually teams up with Vince Gill. And I think, you know, obviously nobody knows, but they seem like they've got a really lovely friendship as well as a marriage. So I thought this one was rather nice. It's called Friend Like You, and I'd like to play it for you, Andy and Dorset. Try.

That's Amy Grant with Husband and one of my favourites, Vince Gill. Friend Like You was the name of that track, and that one is from her current album called The Me That Remains. And rest assured, you'll be hearing more in coming weeks from that one, because I think it's mighty fine. Jim Lauderdale and the Poe Rambling Boys. Jim Lauderdale was supporting Emmylou on this current tour. He put out a couple of albums recently. I've been playing music from them. This is the more bluegrass of the two, called The Birds Know. This one's a tempo track and it's called You'll Never Forget Her, and then in brackets, Until You Do.

0: That's Jim Lauderdale and the Poe Rambling Boys. You'll never forget her until you do. And that's from his current album called The Birds Know.
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1: And we like to get things right all the time. On CMR Nashville, Europe's number one.
0: Alex Miller, been playing your music from there since it came out over a month ago. More country than that, it's called. This one is called Why Does My Heart Ache?
3: I

That was Alex Miller there, and Why Does My Heart Ache, from his current album called More Country Than That. Jerry Court, hope everything is well with you. Do let me know how you're getting on. MarieCCountry@yahoo.com. I hope you like this one from Tennille Towns. Again, it's an album I've been featuring quite a bit of. It's called The Acrobat, and this one now is called What's Meant For You.

0: That's Tennille Tans there, and What's Meant for You from her current album called The Acrobat. Colton Bowlin, I'll probably rest it up now because I've been playing it for a couple of months since it came out in March. It's such a lovely album. Grandpa's Mill, it's called. This one is called Miss the Dance, and it's with Kelsey Keith. It's such a beautiful track, and it's for you, Jan Brookfield.
1: Jack

Really nice little track that from Colton Bolin. Grandpa's Mill, the name of the album, and that track there called Miss the Dance with Kelsey Keith. And because I was away, I was catching up on all the music that I'd missed, and I was really looking forward to the album from Ashley McBride. She's coming over to support Garth Brooks on the 27th of June in Hyde Park. I'm hoping to go there, but I'm a little bit nervous of how many people are going to be there, but my friends tell me I'll be okay. And she's going to be on the bill, so it's going to be a whole afternoon of music before he comes on in the evening. So she's been, you know, teasing us with the release of this album called Wild. I was reading an article in the newspaper on her as well. And the first half of the album, I would say, is a little bit wild for me. It is a little bit cranked up. It's a bit rocky. It's a bit bluesy. But then the second half is really beautiful. And some of the tracks have been written by other people as well. So this one, Jesse Alexander and John Randall, I mean, it doesn't get much finer, does it? There's a couple of the writers on this one, and it's a clever play on words. They call it a double entendre. And again, I think it reflects that period in her life when she admits she was drinking too much. So this one is called Behind Bars. I think it's amazing. It's the first of two tracks you're going to hear from this new album, and it's for you, Ian Dodd. Do let me know you're still listening. Marie C. Country at yahoo.com.

there from Ashley McBride. Wild is the name of today's featured album. You'll be hearing another track in the second hour of the programme. And that one there was called Behind Bars, which I really love. It's got a good video to go with it as well, so do check that out. I've followed Rodney Atkins since the start, and again, it's a great line dance. If you're going through hell, keep on going, you know, before the devil even knows you're there. And I've followed him ever since, and I noticed he's got a new album coming later this week on the 29th of May. It's going to be called True South. This is one of the leads from it, and it's definitely the sentiment that I live by, really. It's just, time just goes so, so quickly. So, you know, do spend it with people that you care about. Do see people while you can. And it's called The Years Are Short, and they certainly are. This year is half nearly through, and it has gone nowhere, has it? It's for you, Stephen Henshaw. Hope you enjoy it.

0: a show.
1: Rodney Atkins, The Years Are Short, one of the new songs of this upcoming album called True South that you'll be hearing from in coming weeks. This next one's a great toe-tapper. It's called This One's For You. This one's for you, Graham Pitt, because I think you'll enjoy it. It's called The North Star. It's a nice little tempo. Her name is Rachel Brook. I

0: Morning Star. That's what I...
1: That's Rachel Brooke. I have played her before. She put out this album on the 24th of April, so it might be one you want to check out. This one's for you. It's lovely and country. And that particular track was called The North Star, which is one of my favourites. I was thrilled to see that Brad Paisley had a new little EP out with three tracks on called Without You. The title track is particularly strong, as is this one called Fall.

That's Falling without the G, so Falling in an apostrophe, which is so popular in country songs. Brad Paisley and Without You is the name of this three-track EP, if you want to check it out. Rita Wilson, she's put out a lovely album as well, and this one is just

0: hoped I could squeeze that one in. So many tracks to play in so little time. That was Rita Wilson, this song from her current album called Sound of a Woman. Do stay tuned because I have another hour of great country coming your way. We've got some Alana Springsteen, some more from Ernest, some Casey Musgraves for you. Also another one, of course, from our featured album from Ashley McBride, and also a really beautiful track from Emily Ann Roberts, and she treated us to it when I saw her live in London.
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Bruce Springsteen and Love Me Anyway from her current album called I Hope This Helps. It's coming in just a few days officially. That one was one of the pre-releases from it, and I thought that's a great way to sing us into the second hour of The Country Show here with me, Marie Crichton, on CMR Nashville. So much music to play.

That's a great little track, isn't it? Time is a Thief. With Lucas Nelson, that's the wonderful Ernest. Do check out his album. Came out at the start of this month. I think it's one of the finest males to come out this year, and it's called Deep Blue. This next artist also came out at the beginning of the month, just a couple of weeks ago, Michaela Ann. These Are the Days, it's called, and there's a picture of her sort of breastfeeding her baby on the front cover, so it's quite unusual. I did find out she has had another baby in 2025, so I imagine that's the baby in question. This one is called That's What I Tell Georgia, and this is my favourite from it, and I'd like to say a big hello to you, Paul Jones, because I think you'll enjoy it.

Michaela Ann there, and that's What I Tell Georgia from her current album called These Are The Days. Kenny Chesney, I was surprised to see he had a brand new one out. It's typically Kenny Chesney, and it's called Carry On.

Brand new there from Kenny Chesney, a little song just called Carry On. I really do like this one from Kacey Musgraves, Middle of Nowhere, definitely the best she's put out in some years, without a doubt. This one is the final cut on the album. It's really, really stripped back. It's one of my favourites. I really like it, and it's just called Hell On Me, and it just shows her voice.

When I saw her at the Institute, she was just starting out. She had a really sort of pretty sort of rhinestone-y outfit on. And she was very sort of down to earth, very humble. It was a very late show, and I know I'd been at work, I know I've got a bad headache, but I do remember being really, really impressed with her talent. And she sort of rose up to the top of her game and then went a bit more experimental for a few albums. But I'm pleased to say she's back where I think she belongs, middle of nowhere, Kacey Musgraves, and that one there called Hell on Me. Don't know much about this next one, but I think it is great. He's got all the charm of an Alan Jackson, a Zac Tarp, a George Strait. His name is Cole Goodwin. There's a couple of people who I think are going to enjoy it. Richard Barnes, I think you're going to really love it. Also Mark Lawson as well. I think it's going to go down a storm with you. And do listen out for this one now. It's a clever little play on words again, and it's just called Howdy. You can get up and dance to this one as well.

don't think I've played him before. That was Howdy, and you can rest assured I'll be playing more in coming weeks because I thought that was a mighty fine track. Ashley Ann, not to be confused with Michaela Ann, she's got a new EP out called Generational Heartbreak, and this one is called Nevermind.

Generational Heartbreak, Ashley Ann, a new EP from her, and that one there was a little track called Nevermind. Owen Reiglin, I'm a big fan of his music, and this new album came out about a month ago now called In the Feeling. This is another fabulous track from it called Rest of Mind.

0: You want to say rest of my life, but I checked and it is just rest of my. Owen Reigling and In the Feeling was the name of that one.
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1: And we like to get things right all the time. On CMR Nashville, Europe's number one.
0: Hope you're all having a lovely bank holiday weekend. Doesn't seem a minute since the last one. Of course, we get two in May. This next one is one of my favourites on the show, and I think a lot of you are going to enjoy it. It's another track from this album from Ashley McBride called Wild. So like I say, the first half is rather wild, a bit tempo-ish and quite rocky. And the second half is a lot more ballad-driven. The way this starts off has got all the charm of a Bible and a 44 or a Girl Going Nowhere, but it does sort of go to quite a big sound at the end. I would have left it acoustic, and the review that I was reading also would have done the same, but it does still work and it is still a really great track. So there's a few people I want to say hello to: Paul Wheeler and Paul Loder, and also to Dave Jones over in Italy, and Ken Glover as well. I think you'll all love this one. It's a little track just called Hand Me Downs.

That's another track from this album from Ashley McBride. She's one of my favourites. Wild is the name of the album. That one was Hand Me Downs. Rest assured you'll be hearing more in coming weeks. And of course, she's coming over to support Garth Brooks on the 27th of June, and it's getting ever closer. I'd like to say a big hello to you, Rosa and Mike. It was lovely to meet up with you a couple of weeks ago. We had a really great afternoon and we just chatted about music and films and all sorts of things. And it was just absolutely marvellous. And I had a look at the tracks I was playing on today's show and I thought, what would you like? And I thought, I think you're going to like this one because it mentioned vinyl, and I know that vinyl is something that you're very passionate about. So this one is a little track from an artist I'm not that familiar with called Stephen Stiles, and this one is just called Whiskey and Vinyl.

Could only be a country song, really, couldn't it, with a title like that? Whiskey and Vinyl, Stephen Stiles. So I hope you like the introduction. This next one, she's got a lot of rockabilly edge, a little bit Wanda Jackson, Skeeter Davis, that kind of vibe about her music. She's very contemporary, but she's very much rooted in the past. And although the album, like I say, is brand new, it could have been recorded decades ago. Her name's India Raimi. Villain Era is the name of the album. And this particular track is one of my favourites. It's called Nobody's Coming.

That was India Raimi there, Nobody's Coming, from her current album called Villain Era. This one I've been awaiting as well. It's now officially out. It's from 49 Winchester. Came out on the 15th of May. I haven't had a chance at the time of recording this to sit down and listen to every track on it. It's called Change of Plans, but this one really struck me. I'd like to play it for you, Colin Staker. It's a really nice country track, and it's called Slowly. Now,

That's Slowly, one of the first tracks to be released off this brand new album, which is now officially released. 15th of May, it came out from 49 Winchester, and it's called Change of Plans. When I was down in London, I've always said, I watch people and they either sort of match my expectations or they go up or they go down. And, you know, a few of them, I'd sort of played them on the show. And then when I heard them live, I thought, oh, no, you know. But this lady, I was a huge fan and I came away a mega fan of her. I thought she was absolutely brilliant at the songwriter event. Just she stole the show. A beautiful guitar with pictures of lovely photographs all over it. Painted, absolutely beautiful. She sort of, I think she vamped up the whole Southern Girl act a bit. And I think she was on a reality program to start with, The Voice or something like that. But I really like her sound, and she sang this song, which is about her father. And she said he'd had quite a sort of troubled life. I think he broke his back when he was younger, but he was determined to work again. And she just said what an inspiration he was to her. He's still alive, and how much he's influenced her music. And honestly, it was such an emotional performance with the lead up of the song as well. And I always think, oh gosh, I thought that was really emotional. So I looked to the man to the left, and his eyes were all wet, you know, and looked to the woman to the right, and she looked all emotional as well. So I thought, yeah, that was just went down a storm. So I've been waiting and waiting for it to be recorded, and I spotted it this week, so I'm so pleased. It's for you, Terry Nichols. It's a little song called Things You Didn't Know, and it really is one of my favourites on today's show, Emily Ann Roberts.

She's no stranger to the programme. I've played her time and time again. That one there was Things You Didn't Know, and she piloted it at C2C, and it went down an absolute storm. I thought that's rather lovely. So it's out now, so you can get it. Emily Ann Roberts, Things You Didn't Know. Charles Wesley Godwin, I've followed his music for a while, and I think this is one of the best things he's done in a good while. The album is coming in July. This is the first cut from it. It's a duet with Luke Combs, so it's going to be good, and it's called Better That Way.

I've been playing you lots of music from Luke Combs' recent album, and then I saw that he contributed to this one, which is an upcoming album from Charles Wesley Godwin, coming in July, called Christian Name, and it's called Better That Way, that particular duet, which I thought was great. I've been following the music of Hannah Harper for a couple of years now, and she started out with her family band, a gospel band. Her dad decided one day they were going to move and they were going to just become a gospel band, and she was only in her teenage years. She's got an absolutely incredible voice, like, you know, Sonia Isaacs or Becky Isaacs, and all of them are talented. The brother plays and everything. They're just a great family band and their music's terrific. And then she just sort of put Live Feed on, although I can't get on Facebook, but we won't speak about that. But she would put herself just singing on Facebook, and I would just watch her singing because she's just so good. And she'd have a baby on her hip, and just the house, you know, would be just how it was, and her hair scraped back, and she would just sing a song, you know, the day. And I just thought the talent was incredible. And then I noticed she was auditioning for American Idol, and it's well worth a watch. So I think the full thing is on Disney Plus, so if you've got that, you could watch all of it. But if you go onto YouTube, you can watch quite a lot of the auditions. So if you put in Hannah Harper, American Idol first audition, it's absolutely beautiful. And she plays this song, and Carrie Underwood's crying, and then you watch everybody online reacting to it, and especially if they're mothers, and how hard it is in those first few years, and they're all emotional, and it really went down a storm. Anyway, I watched all of her performances. She does about 10 performances. She does Leanne Womack's The Fool. Kelly Pickler joins her to do Martina McBride's Broken Wing. And she does Fever. She even pulls that one off. She does an Alicia Keys one. And each one is, she does a couple of spiritual numbers. Each one is absolutely wonderful. And she only went and won it. Season 24, Hannah Harper crowned the winner. I was absolutely thrilled. And she's the first female winner to win it since Carrie Underwood, somewhat probably 20 years ago. String Cheese is the name that she of the song that she wrote herself, that she piloted on the show. And I want you to hear it now, because this is the current American Idol winner, and very, very well deserved.

0: to be.
1: She goes by the name of Hannah Noel, and they'll get a Hannah Harper now, but there was already a Hannah Harper, so she went as Hannah Noel, and that one there called String Cheese. But if you type her in now, she is all over the web. She's the hottest thing right now. I'm afraid that's all we've got time for, but do stay tuned. Richard Allen is coming with another 2 hours of country music. I'll be here again next week. Remember, you can listen back on Hear This or on Mixcloud. Do spread the word. You can also go on my MC videos on YouTube as well. I am on Instagram. I've got a few likes on there now, but it's slow going. So if you are on there, do check me out. Marie Crichton Country or Marie C Country. Should find me no problem at all. 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
3: It's Dance Time in Texas with DJ Mike, a weekly show featuring the top Texas Red Dirt songs packing the dance floors all over Texas. 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And now to the countdown. Starting off this week's countdown is one of the fastest rising bands on the Texas music scene. If you've ever tried to drown a memory but the bottle just won't win, this song will hit close to home. Coming in at number 10, this is Till You Ride with their third consecutive top 10 hit, Going Through Whiskey Like Water.

Coming in at number 9, it's a title track from emerging artist Guy Vincent's latest album. It's a song about a complicated relationship where love and heartbreak pull in both directions and letting go never comes easy. It's a blessing and a curse.

At just 18 years old and fresh off his high school graduation, Tristan Robertson continues to prove he's an artist to watch, delivering songs that blend traditional country storytelling with a modern Texas sound. If you've ever found yourself trying to move on from someone but just can't seem to let go, you're not alone. Coming in at number 8, here's I Can't.

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1: Welcome back to Dance Time in Texas. It's time for my hit pick of the week. This week, it's a title track from Braxton Keith's brand new album. From that six-string twang to the fiddle with steel guitar, a record full of fresh honky-tonk country with true Texas sound. Drop a quarter in the jukebox as Braxton Keith has this week's hit pick, Real Damn Deal.

0: deal.
1: Next up, it's Mike Ryan with his latest love song, born from the struggles of trying to find the right words when life feels completely gray. 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
2: Welcome back to Dance Time in Texas. This week's featured artist, Mike McClure. Widely recognized as a pioneer of the red dirt music scene, Mike McClure got his start in Stillwater, Oklahoma at the farm, playing alongside legends like Bob Childers and Tom Skinner. He later became a staple at the Wormy Dog Saloon, helping artists like Cody Canada, Jason Boland, and Stoney LaRue get their start. In 1992, he co-founded The Great Divide, one of the cornerstone bands of the red dirt music scene, serving as lead singer and co-writer, and eventually landing a major record deal with Atlantic Records. Beyond the stage, Mike has become one of the most influential producers in that genre, shaping records for Cross Canadian Ragweed, Turnpike Troubadours, Jason Boland and the Stragglers, and Caitlin Butts. He also formed a little collaboration with his wife called Crow and Gazelle, a creative songwriting collaboration with one of my favorites, Belly of the Beast, that's almost reminiscent of Stevie Nicks and Fleetwood Mac. And if that's not enough, he's reconnected with The Great Divide, and they just opened up for Cross Canadian Ragweed and one of the top-selling tours going on right now, The Boys from Oklahoma. As if that's not enough, The Great Divide just dropped a new song, one about love, loss, and having a hard time moving on. Mike McClure, welcome back to Dance Time in Texas.
3: Hi, thanks for having me on.
2: For folks who might be hearing you for the first time, tell us a little bit about yourself. Who is Mike McClure?
3: I love a long walk on the beach. I started my music career really when I moved to Stillwater, Oklahoma in the early 90s to go to school at OSU. And I met the guys in The Great Divide, and we started a band and put out our first album in 94 with Lloyd Maines. And then after that, we got signed to Atlantic Records for a couple of deals. And then after that, Broken Bow, and just kept making records and didn't make one for about 20 years until 2022. We put out album called Providence and had quite a few singles off of there, do great at radio, and it's just nice to be at this point in our career and anybody cares, and super grateful to still be able to put out music.
2: Last time we talked, you had some interesting projects going on. You had your duet project with your wife called Crow and Gazelle. You were writing new ideas for songs on napkins, and you were gearing up for the Boys from Oklahoma tour. Fast forward, you now have an album release party coming up with Crow and Gazelle.
3: Back in 2020, I was doing Facebook Lives, you know, during the COVID shutdown and keeping the lights on and the cats fed. And my wife would be singing harmony in the other room. And that's where it kind of started. And then she started playing a drum, and then we started writing together. So we started writing together songs a lot about healing. You know, I went through a period of drug and alcohol problems. And, you know, a lot of that's been just my life changing because of that and trying to be a better person. And she really helps push me in that direction. And so that album's called Truth Be Told, and it comes out this month.
2: I hope you don't mind, but I just kind of dropped Belly of the Beast on all social platforms. And
3: oh, drop on.
2: When I first heard that song, it gave me a chill, and it took me back to almost a Fleetwood Mac kind of vibe.
3: Yeah, my wife's got that Stevie Nicks kind of white witchy vibe.
2: I mean, Belly of the Beast, man, check it out. Any plans to drop that to radio, or are you just going to run with it and see where it goes?
3: That's going to be the second single, yeah. And it's a song I recorded in my solo days.
2: And then, of course, the Boys from Oklahoma tour. What was one of your favorite stories from the Boys from Oklahoma shows?
3: You know, my favorite part, I think, I had the distinct feeling I was standing on a pinnacle of like, wow, you know, because it just started up the road at a little crappy bar. And next thing, you know, 20 years have gone by, and then, you know, Ragweed getting back together for the first time, which nobody had seen in so many years. So there was that excitement part of it. It was to be able to stand there and see all those people singing along and just think about how much it took, you know, for those songs to reach people individually and then to become a part of their lives. And then they show back up.
2: The whole roundup with The Great Divide and Cross Canadian Ragweed, Jason Boland, Stoney LaRue. I mean, that takes you way back to the very beginning at the Wormy Dog Saloon.
3: Yeah. We all started at the Wormy Dog. I played Monday nights, and then got Cody Tuesday nights. He got Jason Wednesday nights and Stoney Thursday nights. So there's a time when you'd see every one of us in there any day of the week.
2: From Boone's Farm to Boone Pickens.
3: Yeah, that's my line.
2: I know. You gave it to me last time.
3: Yeah, I put that on our, it's on our live recording. I think I said that coming out there. But yeah, we used to ride around drinking Boone's Farm. And then, next thing you know, we're at Boone's Pickin' Stadium.
2: I actually wrote a show called The Red Dirt Special, in which I featured you and one of your songs from the Providence. And then also with Cody and Jason Bolin, where I've got him saying that he went to college for 1 year, but he dropped out, so he didn't go to college. He called it the 13th grade.
3: Yeah, I remember when he was in the 13th grade. That was a tough year for him.
2: So now you've got a new project out with The Great Divide. Tell me the story behind Hard Time Moving On.
3: We went and recorded a new song called Hard Time Moving On. And it's about really a look at my dad. You know, I lost my mom 2 years ago. And, you know, just kind of looking at the hard time that he's had going through it. And all of us. The music is uplifting, which I think is cool because it's a sad topic. But, you know, whatever loss that they're dealing with, like music is, it's a companion. Hopefully, you know, this song is going to be able to help anybody who's had a hard time moving on.

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0: Speaking of merch, I finally created the Dance Time in Texas trucker's cap. Man, it is vintage.
1: Mike B.
0: You did send me one of the shirts from the Boys from Oklahoma concert series. I guess it's time I send you one of these Dance Time in Texas vintage trucker caps.
1: Send it on. I'll garden in that.
0: Mike McClure, thanks for being on Dance Time in Texas.
1: Always, man. You do a wonderful job. I appreciate you.
0: Coming in at number 5, it's Corey Kent and Co. Wetzel with a country rock tune about isolation, heartbreak, and the pull of old vices as Corey flips John Denver's Rocky Mountain High to an emotional low of a breakup. Tune in to Stars Over Texas TV to watch the video for this week's number 5, Rocky Mountain

0: After nearly two decades on the road, William Clark Green wrote this one about slowing down a bit, stepping back from the heavy touring, and settling into his new life with a wife and kids. Just as he used to have challenges from touring on the road, he now faces a different set of challenges as a dad. Coming in at number four, this is Stubborn and Remains.
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2: 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And now, the top of the chart. Ever since co-writing his first gold record, Dancer Home with Cody Johnson, Jesse Robb Jr. has continued building serious momentum in the Texas country music scene. His latest release was produced by the legendary Rodney Foster and features Brandi Balin. It tells the story of two people hitting the road with nothing to lose, throwing caution to the wind, and living entirely for the moment. Coming in at number three, this is One Wild Reason.
3: Yeah.

Moving up to number two is Cody Jinks with the lead single from his album, In My Blood. It's a powerful track that dives deep into redemption, sobriety, and the search for purpose. Make plans to see him live on stage as his tour bus rolls through Fort Worth and Nashville, where he continues to share his personal journey. Chasing answers everywhere from the Bible to the bottle, only to find himself more lost than found.

And now, the number one song on the chart. Holding on to the top spot is Cameron Albright from New Braunfels with his breakout hit and radio single. It's a song that asks the question, how many apologies does it take to fix a relationship with the same mistakes happening over and over? And when do the words start losing their meaning? Make plans to catch him live at the Hot Spot in Cedar Park opening for Mike Ryan or the legendary John T. Flores Country Store in Helotes, where you can have fun singing along to this week's number one, How Many Sorries.

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your eyes. I felt the winds change, but I refused to see the signs. 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My whole world fell apart. 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

0: Oh, hello, and our geographical track this week was by Charlie Murray and Kankamagus Highway. It's a single from our upcoming album, Signs. Very good afternoon, good evening, or good morning to you all, wherever or however you happen to be listening. I am David Dodsworth, and this is the Cletus & Co. 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
1: Yodel.

Now, I've been doing this a mighty long time. Just trying to get my foot in the door, but, well, that's a mighty long line. And now they're trading human beings for songs written by machines. That's like trading country gold for brass. But me? Well, I got me a four-piece band plus a fiddle. And nobody calls us smart, and there ain't nothing about us artificial. So I'll send my regards to that machine, raise my hands up high, and prompt AI

That was the fantastic Rachel Brooke and the title track from her current album, This One's For You. And it had yodeling on it, didn't it? A little bit of yodeling, as did the track before that, Lovesick Blues. And that originally, I mean, it's a classic cover. It was originally a Tin Pan Alley song titled I've Got the Lovesick Blues, published in 1922 by Cliff Friend and Irving Mills. They wrote and composed that, and it was recorded by a few people, but the first notable recording was by Hank Williams, what Charlie Pride is obviously basing his vocals on. And Charlie Pride released that last year, posthumously, of course, on an album called Cover Story. Very good album, that is, as well. Okay, on the rest of this week's Cletus & Co. radio show, we've got Cletus's track of the week, which isn't country at all. It's kind of like it's a ballad. It's a soul ballad, and I guess they've got a lot in common with country ballads as well. We've got the track from my wife, the long suffering Debs. We've already had back to back yodeling tracks with a classic cover, and we will always finish the show with a drinking track or two. And I've got a couple of whiskey ones for you on this week's show. Right now, we've got a brand new track from River Shook, formerly Sarah Shook of Sarah Shook and the Disarmers. She's going solo under her new guise, and she's got this single out, and she's going to have an album out, which is also self-titled. You can expect that on June the 26th via Blackberry River. Okay, so listen to this now, and I think it's very good. And this, by the way, is the clean edit.

That's called Cult Money by India Raimi from her new album Villain Era, which is out now except for Europe, because there's a European release on the 12th of June. But you can get that album. I mean, in the digital age, what's the point in geographical releases? Because India Raimi's not going to tour it around the world, is she? So what is the point? I don't understand that. A very good song there from India Raimi, and I've enjoyed what I've heard of the album so far. Somebody I haven't had a chance really to listen to an album is Caleb Caudill's album Heavy Thrill, which is out on June the 5th. I've got a copy of it, but I haven't been able to have a look through it. It's out on Handplow Records, and it's his new album, and, well, I don't know much about it at the moment. All I know is I like this particular song. It's called Slow Growth.

That's called Cyclone. It's by Justin Wells, and it's from his album from last year, Cynthiana. And we may get a chance to play another track by Justin Wells from a different album towards the end of the show, or maybe we're going to roll that one over till next week. Undecided as of yet. What is decided is Peaches and Cream, which is the title of the next song by Brad Cox. We've played this before, I think. I've definitely played tracks from the album Endemic Intelligence in Multiple Dimensions. That was out last year.

That's called Hillbilly Hymn, Okra and Cigarettes, by Nathan Evans Fox, from an album called Heirloom, which I don't believe is out yet. I've got it. I don't believe. Let me just quickly check. Wrong way, wrong way, wrong way. No, I don't know where. I can't see it. Can't see it on this particular thing. Oh, yes. There it is. It comes out. It doesn't say. So let's just assume Heirloom is out now. Okay, after that disaster of a link, we're going to actually play Cletus's track of the week. It's called I'm Gonna Let You Call Me Baby, and it's by Grady Lyle and Les Green, and that's on an album called Grey and Green, which releases on the 5th of June. And I did know that because I made a note of that. And I've been sent that by two different sources. Two different promotion companies have sent me that. So they're probably very heavily going to promote that when it comes out. I think we've played a track from it already. But anyway, here's the new one. A new one from that album. It's called I'm Gonna Let You Call Me Baby. And it's very soulful. And it's Cletus's

sound there, and that's the voice of Les Green from Grey and Green, and the album will be out next month on June the 5th. What a great soul sound that was, harking way back to the old soul days, and that soul ballad. Really, really enjoyed that. We've now got the LSD track for my wife, the Long Suffering Debs, and this is not the version she wanted. The version she wanted was with somebody, Niall Horan. It's a Thomas Rhett song from About a Woman deluxe version, and the song's called Old Tricks. But when I looked into the folder, there was no version by Niall Horan. I don't know. It's on the streaming platforms, but it's not on the digital promo copy for some reason. I don't know. Maybe it was a big song before the album anyway. Anyway, this is Old Tricks, and this version features, and it is on the album, Blake Shelton.

0: women.
1: That's old men and younger women, by Tyler Halverson from his album from last year, In Defence of Women. And we've got to rush now because we've got to squeeze one in, and we're going to squeeze Free by Briscoe from Heat of July from 2025.

We've had to cut that one short, I'm afraid, because we are rapidly running out of time. We're going to leave you with a couple of drinking tracks. We are indeed. They've both got the theme of whiskey in them. Surprise, surprise. Yes, they've both got the theme of whiskey in them. And I'm going to bring you them right now. Let's do a quick time check. We literally have got just enough time to play these last two tracks. Okay, we're going to play Whiskey River by Johnny Bush. And that was, Johnny Bush was actually Willie Nelson's drummer. And the song we're going to play, Whiskey River, became Willie Nelson's kind of like theme for a few years back in the early 70s. So it's a pleasure to play it by the guy who wrote the song and originally released the song as well. A very talented guy. Very much forgotten about these days. I didn't know about him. I just, as I go about my way in the country music genres, I come across these things, these artists and these songs, and I'm delighted to bring them to you. But the last track you're going to hear is by the Reeves Brothers. It's a single from earlier this year called The Whiskey Ain't Working Anymore. So thank you very, very much for listening, and cheers. I'm late. Have a drink on me.

0: Show. Once again, cheers, have a drink on me, and don't forget to keep it on this station, and don't forget to join us again next week for the Cletus & Co. 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
2: This is the debut single of Wes McClelland. 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

That was What I Know Now from Wes McClellan, now available on iTunes, all download sites and streaming services.

0: putting the cooler days behind us and looking ahead to a great summer with you. 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
1: Well, howdy, howdy, howdy, boys and girls and livestock. This is the CV Tex Radio Show. I'm Bill Green. We're coming to you from the chicken house out here at Tres Papalotes in West Texas, on top of the divide. Yes, sir, we, Bob. We've got a great show lined up for you today. We hope you're going to kick back and enjoy it. We're going to get it kicked off right out of shoot number one with a top 10 single from Caleb Young. I predict this thing's going to go all the way. Neon Never Lies, right here on the CV Tex Radio Show.

takes you back a few years. That's Neil McCoy, Life of the Party. Yes, sirree, Bob. Here's another thing we play quite often. I like this song, Roger Crager, Dallas, Texas boy. I'm from the beer joint, right here on the CV Tex Radio Show.

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Maverick Murphy. Got him a good one there. We'll be right back. This is the CD Text Radio Show. I'm Bill Green. Here's Chaser Crouch.

0: Texas High Road. They got my new single going for them there. Honky Tonk About It. Yes, sirree. Here's Jamie Richards. It's hard to let a show go by without a Jamie Richards song. Whiskey Nights, right here on the CD Texas Radio Show.
1: I'm not saying much. 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

0: go.
1: The late, great Bobby Flores on an old Ray Price number, I'd Fight the World. Don't y'all go anywhere. We'll be right back. Yes, sirree, Bob. This is the CV Tex Radio Show. I'm Bill Green. Here's Willie on something a little different. You might remember this one. Midnight Rider.

That's a little different from Willie, a little different angle on him, but you never know what he's going to come up with. And he's still touring at 93. Do you know that? Here's Cooper Wade. He's got a new record moving up the charts. I love Jesus, but I drink a little.

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He's got him a good record going there. Speaking of good records, here's a top five single from Jesse Robb Jr., One Wild Reason.

Hey, don't y'all go anywhere. We got a lot more great music coming up. Great Texas country, red dirt, western swing, you name it, and a lot of fun. We're going to be right back. This is the CD Text Radio Show. I'm Bill Green. And here's Ray Benson and all the guys in the sleep at the wheel. Route 66.

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Addison Mollick. She's got a good record going there. She's already got a top 20 single there, Whiskey After Women. Okay, David Lewis has got him a new record. He's got a top 20 also. Here's the thing called Floorboard Full of Roses, moving up the Texas charts right here with C.

0: Billy Joe, Reasons to Call. Don't you go anywhere. We're going to be right back after a few words.
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Here's the new single from Larry Cann. It's called Cowboy's Hands.

0: They say spring makes all things new again. 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
1: Well, you've made it to hour number two of the CD Text Radio Show. I'm Bill Green, and we're coming to you from the Chicken House out here at Tres Papalotes in West Texas, up here on top of the Divide. And we're having some fun. We have had some good rain out here. I tell you, I've never seen such green country out here in West Texas in all my life. It's green. We've got to get ready for the drought, though, don't we? Hey, here's something for you. Did you know that people can actually have a psychological disorder called boanthropy? You know what that makes them do? It makes them think they're a cow, and they try to live their lives as a cow. Hear all those about there? Those are real cows out there in the back.

people can actually have a psychological disorder called boanthropy. You know what that makes them do? It makes them think they're a cow, and they try to live their lives as a cow. Hear all those about there? Those are real cows out there in the back.

That was Tim Hicks with his new song called The Pilot. And before that, the UK number one, Stella Lefty with Boston. And she's not the last time you're going to hear her in the programme, because she's coming up with at least one more song. The first one's a duet, but we'll get to that as we go along through the programme. But let's move on. This next guy is British. His name's Liam Price, and he's got a new single out called Two Horse Town. And he's becoming extremely popular. In fact, he's going over to Nashville the second week of June. He's going to be appearing at the CMA Fest and a couple of other venues. So we wish him well.

That's a great new song from Jenna Paulette, one of the Americana artists, and a song called High Noon. And before that, Liam Price from the UK with Two Horse Town. And yes, we wish him well when he goes to Nashville to perform. He's a nice guy and he's performing. He's doing quite a lot of Luke Combs tributes around the country as well. So do check him out. Here's Chris Young. He's got a new single. It's called I Didn't Come Here to Leave.

0: That's another popular country artist from Scotland, in fact, Robin Redd, and her new single called Country Road Blues. Before that, Chris Young, I Didn't Come Here to Leave, right here on the Lee Williams Show. Well, I think we'll go over to Nashville now, where I conducted quite a few interviews. You've heard some over the weeks. Here's two for today. The first one is Trey Calloway. He's a good friend of mine, and he's had lots and lots of records out, and we had a bit of a success in the European Top 40 with him a few months back. Let's kick off with some music first, and then we'll be talking to Trey Calloway.
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0: around and find out.
1: Somebody we've been playing a lot and a lot of requests to hear him, Trey Calloway.
2: How are you, Mr. Lee? It's great to be here with you today.
1: No, it's great. And you've had quite a lot of success in Europe already. You know, we've been playing your music and others have as well.
2: Yes, sir, man. I'm so excited when I hear that sort of thing. You know, we're trying to get to go over there and play. You know, I want to go over there and play. I think that would be amazing. And it's going to happen. I know it's all in God's timing, but it'll happen. But that's great, man.
1: So where are you based? Are you based here?
2: Yes, sir. I live in Nashville, Tennessee. I've lived here for about 4 years now. I'm originally from North Carolina, a town called Lucia. But my mom is from a town called Cornelius, which is right near Charlotte. So I just tell people I'm from Charlotte when they don't know where I'm from.
1: It's easier. Yeah.
2: Yes, sir. And then I lived in Myrtle Beach for a while, and okay. I played down in Myrtle Beach, South Carolina. That's where I kind of honed my skills as a musician before I moved to Nashville.
1: So what was your interest, or what got you into country music?
2: That's a great question. My dad was a Pentecostal evangelist, and for those that might not know, that's like a traveling preacher, and Pentecostal is a denomination of church. We were Church of God. And he would go and preach revivals, which are like multi-day things where he would preach every day at this church. And I would sing before he would preach his sermons. And so that got me into the music thing. I was probably 6 years old when I started singing. And I don't remember exactly the age. I think I was probably 13, 14 the first time. And I heard Garth Brooks, Much Too Young to Feel This Damn Old. And it was like over. It was all over but the crying. I was like, man, that's what I want to do. And I've been wearing a cowboy hat ever since. You know, I've been. And music was always. I was athletic. I played baseball and football and a little bit of soccer and basketball. But music was always my first love. Hey, y'all, this is Trey Calloway, and you're listening to my great friend, Mr. Lee Williams.
0: Woke up on my couch again, bed still made, it ain't been slept in. I can't find my clothes or my keys.

0: You touring a lot?
1: I definitely am. We were just in Ohio. I did my first ever headlining show at the Dusty Armadillo. And man, we sold 400 tickets to that show. It was jam packed in there, and they had a rowdy time. I was down in South Carolina playing some shows this past weekend, and same thing. I mean, just jam packed. Every time we go out, it seems like the crowds just get bigger and bigger, and it's a great feeling, man. It really is, Lee.
0: And is your music getting into regional charts over here?
1: Yeah, a little bit. You know, I have a lot of DJ friends like yourself that play my music, kind of, that really have seemed to believe in me and really love playing my stuff, and they always get really excited. We release singles. You know, we always single everything out, and when we get a new song, we'll send it to every DJ we can. And that is getting me, you know, some good radio play. As far as, like, hits on the Texas charts and stuff, I had a couple songs go to Texas radio, and they did good. Radio's hard to navigate, especially these days. So I know when I've got when I find the right person saying, hey, this is what we need to do, we'll do that. But I just have to keep on keeping on and hoping that the ball turns in my favor, I guess. The rock rolls down the right hill.
0: I mean, the one we did with you in the UK, that did exceedingly well for a first-time artist.
1: Thank you, sir. I appreciate you saying that.
0: So
1: man,
0: hopefully we get some more in the future.
1: Man, I'll send them all to you. Send them all to you, man. I've got a new album in the works. I'm producing an album with a fella named Phil O'Donnell. So Phil O'Donnell goes by Philbilly. His nickname is Philbilly. And he's had number one songs that he's written for Blake Shelton and George Strait and Montgomery Gentry and Craig Morgan. He produced every Craig Morgan hit there ever was. Been in his band. So he's become a really close friend of mine. Not just a producer, but I feel like I finally found that personal relationship of artist and producer. Because you need that. You really need that. You need that, you know, that Alan Reynolds to the Garth Brooks, and you know, just I feel like I finally found that. So we're working on a really great project. I'm proud of every single song we've done. A lot of the songs I wrote, some of them are outside cuts that I didn't write. You know, been writing with Wade Kirby and Philbilly and Anthony Smith, and I got one coming up with Lance Miller. I wrote a song the other day with Emily Shackleton, who wrote a bunch of Carly Pierce hits, and Phil Barton, who had some Lee Bryce hits, and things are just really rolling. I've never been so optimistic about the direction my career's going.
0: What's your current single?
1: Right now I've got a song out called Truck Around.
0: And we've already played it.
1: Yeah, man. So a cool story about Truck Around. This gig I played in Myrtle Beach this past weekend, they made me play that song 3 times. They would not. I mean, we'd be going down our set list, and, you know, those of who have been to a show of mine, I have a habit of kind of going off the set list sometimes, you know, because I grew up as an entertainer. I grew up saying, hey, what do you want to hear? What do you want to hear? And just doing requests all night. So that's been a retraining process for me to stick to a set list. And so we're going down the set list, and we'd already played Truck Around in the first set. We'd already played it. And by the time they got rowdy and got drinking and partying and having a good time, I mean, they made us play it like 2 times back to back. And by the third time we played it, they were all singing the chorus with us.
0: That's great.
1: You know, I mean, it's going good, man. Things going good. Cool. And the one and only Mr. Brandon Hood produced that stuff. He did my last album that we're putting out right now. Brandon's a great producer. He did a great job on that album and helped me bring these songs to life. He did a great job.
0: Trey, it's been great talking to you. I've got somebody else coming up.
1: Absolutely.
0: But, you know, it's been great meeting you finally.
1: Yes, sir.
0: We've
1: Absolutely.
0: Been talking.
1: Yes,
0: and
1: sir.
0: Let's keep that music coming, and let's try and do another promotion if it fits your budget.
1: That sounds like a plan to me. I've got a bunch of new singles coming your way. You just wait, Lee. You're in store for some good stuff, man. Hey, y'all, this is Trey Calloway, and you're listening to my great friend, Mr. Lee Williams.

Show. Well, I hope you enjoyed that interview with Trey Calloway. And the song we just played was Honky Tonk Hall of Fame, which is his new single. We played his current single, which he said in the interview, and that was at the beginning of the interview. But anyway, we've got one more interview coming up in the second hour, which is Paige King Johnson. Let's go back in time now with one of the chart songs from 20 years ago, number one, Jason Aldean and Why.

They're called the French Family Band. Interesting that they're from Australia, but they now live in Nashville. Great band, great live band. Here Comes the Sun Again is the new single. Before that, 20 years ago, number one, it was Jason Aldean with Why, right here on The Lee Williams Show. Don't forget, any particular song or artist you'd like to hear on the programme, send an email. Like I said, we had so many emails to hear Stella Lefty. Lucky enough, she's number one in the UK this week, but she's got a new single out. In fact, she's got two singles out. One is a duet with Vincent Mason, which we're going to play now, and it's called Something to Lose. If we have enough time, we'll play the brand new single, but we've got a lot still to play in the programme.

That's some good Texas music from Rick Sosley. It's called Uncle BJ and Me. Before that, you heard Vincent Mason plus Stella Lefty with Something to Lose right here on the Lee Williams Show. I think we've got time for another one before we go to the top of the hour. And I think we may stay in Texas, I think, because there's some great music coming out of Texas. And here's Wade Bowen with Rain.

Well, that was Wade Bowen with Rain. Time to go to the top of the hour. Leave you some guitar work from Tommy Emmanuel. We'll be back for another hour of great country music. We've got a new song from Reba McEntire. We've got a new one from Riley Green. We've got some new other songs. And we could play the new Stella Lefty. We don't know yet. And there's an interview with Paige King Johnson. So stay tuned.

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0: Looking for spring in all the right places. 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
1: 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Here's Dustin Lynch.

Yes, that was Dustin Lynch, number one, 10 years ago with Mind Reader. And welcome back to the second part of the Lee Williams Show on your favourite station. Lots of great music. We still have one more interview from Nashville that's coming up in the programme. But here's some new music from Reba McEntire.

That's a new single from Theory Panchard. It's called Wyoming. And before that, Reba McEntire, Hurt Like That, which is also the title track of her new EP, five-track EP, some great songs on there. And she's doing what Vince Gill is doing, releasing an EP every month. For fans, that's great music. So there you go, Reba McEntire. More from her in weeks to come. Right, let's move on. Here's a band that's making a bit of noise at the moment. They're called Stillwater Junction, a new song called Like Whiskey.

That was Lauren Watkins with a great song called Heartbreak Alcoholic. It's very difficult to say that quickly. And before that, you had Stillwater Junction with Like Whiskey. Like I said, there's an interview coming up very shortly. But a couple of more songs first, and we're going to go back to Texas now. They do kick out some great music. Eric Trevino, and She's Not You.

0: That's a good song. Danny Joins and Sandy Shortridge with a song called Lonesome Sound of a Fiddle. And before that, some good Texas swing music. Eric Trevino and She's Not You. Well, guess what? I think we're going to go back to Nashville. My interview with Paige King Johnson when I attended CRS back in March now. And there's still more interviews to come, so look out for those. But anyway, first some music from Paige.
1: This is Paige King Johnson, and you're listening to Lee Williams.

0: A final interview for the day is Paige King Johnson.
1: How are you?
0: Yeah, and you just come back from the UK.
1: I know. I was like, you're such a familiar voice to me. I love it. I got so used to interpreting all these different accents, and I would look at them and be like, do I sound funny to you? Because you sound funny to me.
0: You're not so broad as some American accents.
1: Yes.
0: And I'm probably not as broad as some of the northern accents.
1: Right. Well, that was the thing everybody told me when we started out in London. They were like, the further north you get, the worse the accents are going to be. And then we went into Scotland, and it was like a whole different world. And I was like, what are you saying?
0: You need subtitles.
1: You really do. Yeah. And they're like, and they have all kinds of, they speak English, but they have all these different words that they use, and it's just crazy. So
0: crazy.
1: It was a lot of learning curves for me.
0: So you've been doing a tour yourself, just by yourself?
1: Yes, we did 8 shows in 10 days. So it was go, go, go, on the move the whole time.
0: Did you drive yourselves?
1: We rented a car for the first half of it, and my husband drove us, and he did a really good job. It was his first time. It was our first time in the UK, and he did great. The roundabouts were a little tricky for him to begin with.
0: But the wrong way.
1: No, he didn't. He made it the right way. I kept having to give him gentle reminders, stay on the left, stay on the left, look to the left. But he did great.
0: Good. Anyway, so let's talk about your career. What's your latest single?
1: Yes, I just released a song called I Get Old Too. And it's kind of a more introspective song that I wrote, inspired by a conversation I had with my granddad one day. And he was just kind of telling me some stories about his life, and some of them I'd heard before. And in that moment, I just remember thinking, you know, what a privilege it is to be able to get old in this life and to have a life well-lived, full of stories that are worth telling. And, you know, knowing the fact that we're not promised any day that we get, and that each you know, experience we get in this life is just a blessing. And so it's not cool or sexy to talk about getting old, but I think it is something that we all need to be reminded of, that, you know, being able to have a long life that's full of stories worth telling is really such a big blessing.
0: I'm trying to forget.
1: Well, as my granddad says, he said, getting old might suck, but it's better than the alternative.
0: This is true.
1: This is Paige King Johnson, and you're listening to Lee Williams.

0: Hey, this is Granddaddy. I'm sorry I missed your call on the lawnmower and I couldn't get a hold of it quick enough. Give me a call back.
1: So is it part of an album?
2: We're still trying to figure that out. We have another single that's coming in the summer that's more of like an upbeat, fun summer song. But I don't know. It could be part of a bigger project. It's always kind of up in the air as an independent artist, which is nice because we get to, you know, we're holding the reins and we get to steer the ship wherever we want it to go. But then there's a lot of responsibility, too, of making all those calls and figuring it all out.
1: True. Do you tour a lot over here?
2: I do. I play about 150 shows a year, and so I'm all over mainly like the southeast areas, but I'm getting out this year towards Colorado and Wyoming. I love getting out west. It's so gorgeous out there, especially in the summertime, so I'm excited to be able to visit some new spots this year.
1: Good. Yeah. So do you support other artists on tour, or is it just all solo tours for yourself?
2: It really depends. I have done some opening stuff where I've been out with some friends. A lot of the stuff this year is just some solo stuff here and there. And I'm really active in the agriculture and the rodeo world as well, too. So especially in the summer, a lot of the stuff out west is associated with different rodeos and stuff like that. So I love being able to kind of go back to that world and visit it a little bit.
1: That's great. Well, Paige, I wish you all the best, and let's get some music from you. And if you're going to come again, tell us.
2: I know.
1: Then we can help
2: promote. I know. Thank you for having me.
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Well, I hope you enjoyed that interview with Paige King Johnson. That's her brand new single, actually comes out this week. And it's called It Ain't Me. And also in the interview, she was talking about her husband driving around. Well, they've been married for 4 years. And guess what? She's just announced she's pregnant. So congratulations to them. More interviews next week. Let's move on with the music. A new one from Riley Green, Think As You Drunk. Strange title, but there you go.

That was Rascal Flatts from 15 years ago. It was number one called I Won't Let Go. And before that, you heard the brand new song from Riley Green, Think As You Drunk. And if you are looking, people are still sending emails, where can we see the ACM Awards? It is on Amazon Prime, but you may just have to type in on the search engine to get it, because it doesn't automatically show on the front pages. But it is there, and I've been watching it, and it's a very, very good show. 2 hours of some great country music. There's a couple that are a bit, but generally it's great country music, great performances, and Shania Twain hosts it this year. Right, let's move on. Well, I can't help it, but I'm really liking this Stella Lefty at the moment, and we've already played two songs from her. This is the brand new single to follow up from Boston. It's called Thinking About You.

that sucks. You really, really didn't want to break up. And that job that you found, well, it was great for you until it up and left town. That truck, brand new,

That's a new artist, Zach Runyon, with a new single called Peace in the Pieces. And before that, you heard Stella Lefty again with her brand new single, Thinking About You. Well, it's time to go. Hope you enjoyed the show. We're back the same time next week on your favourite station, playing you all the best country music you'll find anywhere. Any particular song or artist you'd like to hear, drop an email or a text to your station. They'll pass it on to me and we'll put it in the programme. It has been a CMR Nashville production. I'm Lee Williams, and have a good week. We're going to leave you with a number one from 5 years ago. Here's Eric Church. Have a good one.

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Well, that's a band I reckon very few have heard. They're called Chicken Bone, and they are opening up this week's Ronnie Norton's Bluegrass and Beyond show here on CMRNashville.com, Europe's number one country music station. I'm with you for the next 2 hours of the best of bluegrass and beyond. And if you've been with me for the last couple of weeks, you know that we've been taking a little trip through my bluegrass archive alphabetically. We are just about a third of the way through the letter C. And I think you'll find we've got some great music lined up for you this week. So, as I said, a band that you may or may not have heard before, they're called Chicken Bone. And that was Goodbye, Little Darling. Now, here's another chicken. It's the Chicken Wire Empire, and Still in Love with You.

of those new bands that are really pushing the envelope out. They are the Chicken Wire Empire, and it's Still in Love with You. Now we'll go back to a little bit of tradition. This time we've got the Chieftains, and from their Nashville album, and they are joined by Martina McBride on I'll Be All Smiles Tonight.

what a voice and such great talent. That comes from their Down the Old Plank Road, the very first Nashville session album from the Chieftains, and as I said, joined there by Martina McBride on I'll Be All Smiles Tonight. Now, this time they are joined by Liam Neeson, and that's the album about the San Patricios, and this time it's the March to Battle.

We are the San Patricios, a brave and gallant band. There'll be no white flag flying within this green command. We are the San Patricios. We have but one demand, to see the Yankees safely home across the Rio Grande.

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As traitors and deserters all, we would be shot or hanged, far from the green, green Chinook shore, across the Rio Grande.

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1: Oh, what a powerful tune. Comes from a powerful album. That was a collaboration between the Chieftains and Roy Cooder, and all about the San Patricio Battalion of mainly Irish Catholic emigrants who deserted the US Army and joined up with the Mexican side during the American-Mexican War. And it's a fabulous album, well worth a listen. Liam Neeson there on the march to battle. Now let's have a listen to the Sugar Hill Boys with Terry and songs like those for days like these.

Oh, they're a pretty fabulous traditional bluegrass band. They are the Sugar Hill Boys with Terry and songs like those for days like these. Now let's have a little bit of bluegrass gospel from Chosen Road and Are You Washed?

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That is Chosen Road and Are You Washed in the Blood. Now this song coming up is a combination of Chris Brasher, Peter McLaughlin and their old friend Mark Brinkman, and a fabulous song called Footprints in a Song.

Oh, there we had the first of many Chris's that are coming up over the next little while. That is Chris Brasher with Peter McLaughlin and Footprints in a Song. Now, Chris number two is Chris Burton and Mountains and Moonshine.

and I've got so many Chris's coming up over the next little while that I think I'll just call them all by their surnames. Well, that was Chris Burton and Mountains and Moonshine. This is Chris Cairns, and I'm All Worked Out.

Well, he plays a mean mountainy banjo, and that is Chris Cole. Hails from Ontario, and he is a part of the Foggy Hogtown Boys, and that was Rainbows on the Moon Runs. This time it's Chris Henry, and Making My Way to You.

Well, that one's probably a little bit more folky than bluegrass, but that was Chris Henry and Making My Way to You. Now, this is the first of two tunes that feature Chris Hillman, but he's got pulled a band together which are known by their surnames. It's Hillman, Leiden, Perkins, Mansfield and Chef, and I'm using my Bible for a roadmap.

0: Well, they sound like a group of high-end lawyers, but they did a fine, fine gospel album. That was Hillman, Leiden, Perkins, Mansfield and Sheff. And I'm using my Bible for roadmap. Now we'll shorten down a little bit, so it's just Chris Hillman with his good friend Herb Peterson and a great version of Wheels.
1: This is a song Graham Parsons and I wrote in 1969. This is called Wheels. It goes like this.

0: Awesome, well-deserved audience reaction there for a fabulous album. That is Chris Hillman with Herb Peterson, and an album that was recorded at Edwards Barn and includes some great covers from bands that both of them were involved in. But as I say, that was a tune written by Chris and Graham Parsons way, way back, and a great version of Wheels. Now have a little bit of fun with this one. It's Chris Jones and the Night Drivers. He's joined by Claire Lynch and Sierra Hull, and a great old story song called Wolf Creek Pass.
1: Me and Earl was hauling chickens on a flatbed out of Wiggins. We'd spent all night on the uphill side of 37 miles of hell called Wolf Creek Pass, which is up on the Great Divide. We were sitting there sucking toothpicks, drinking knee-highs and onion soup mix, and I said, Earl, let's mail a card to Mother and then send them chickens on down the other side. Yeah, let's give them a ride.
2: Wolf Creek Pass, way up on the Great Divide, trucking on down the other side.
1: Well, Earl put down his bottle, mashed his foot down on the throttle, and then a couple of boobs with 1,000 cubes and a 1948 Peterbilt screamed to life. We woke up the chickens. We roared up off of that shoulder, spraying pine cones, rocks, and boulders, and put 400 head of them Rhode Island Reds and a couple of burned out roosters on the line. Look out below, cause here we go.
2: Wolf Creek Pass, way up on the Great Divide, trucking on down the other side.
1: Well, we commenced a trucking, them hens commenced a clucking. That Earl took out a match, scratched his pants, lit up the unused half of a dollar cigar, took a puff, and said, my, ain't this pretty up here. I said, Earl, this hill can spill us. You better slow down, you're gonna kill us. Just one mistake and it's the pearly gates for the 85 crates of USDA-approved cluckers. You wanna hit second?
2: Wolf Creek Pass, way up on the Great Divide, trucking on down the other side.
1: Well, Earl grabbed onto the shifter and he stabbed her into fifth gear, and then the chromium-plated, fully illuminated, genuine accessory shift knob come right off in his hand. I said, you want to screw that thing back on, Earl? He was trying to thread it on there when the fire fell off of his cigar, dropped on down, sort of rolled around, lit the cuff of Earl's pants, burned a hole in his sock. Yeah, sort of set him right on fire. I looked on out of the window and I started counting phone poles going by at the rate of 4 to the 7th power. I put 2 and 2 together, added 12, carried 5, come up with 22,000 telephone poles an hour.

I looked at Earl and his eyes were wide, his lip was curled and his leg was fried, and his hand was froze to the wheel like a tongue to a sled in the middle of a blizzard. I said, Earl, I'm not the type to complain, but the time has come for me to explain that if you don't apply some brake real soon, they're gonna have to pick us up with a stick and a spoon. Now Earl reared back, cocked his leg, stepped down as hard as he could on the brake. The pedal went clear to the floor, and it kind of stayed right there in the floor. Said it was sort of like stepping on a plum. Well, from there on out, it just wasn't real pretty. It was Hairpin County, Switchback City. One of them looked like a can full of worms. Another one looked like malaria germs. Right in the middle of the whole damn show was a real nice tunnel, now wouldn't you know. The sign said clearance to the 12-foot line, but the chickens were stacked to 13-9. Well, we shot that tunnel at 110, like gas through a funnel and eggs through a hen. Took that top row of chickens off slicker than scum off a Louisiana swamp. Went down and around and down, till we run out of ground at the edge of town, bashed into the side of the feed store, downtown Pagosa Springs.

Oh, great stuff. That is Chris Jones with his band, the Night Drivers, and a pair of great background singers in Claire Lynch and Sierra Hull, and a song that reminded me very, very much of, I'm sure you remember, the great Convoy and Breaker Breaker, and that was one called Wolf Creek Pass. Now, that just about brings us up to the end of the first hour of Ronnie Norton's Bluegrass and Beyond show here on CMRNashville.com, Europe's number one country music station. I'm with you here every weekend with 2 hours of the best of bluegrass and beyond. And if you ever want to get in touch with me, I'd love to hear from you. You'll get me at Ronnie, that's R-O-N-N-I-E, at Norton.ie. As I say, love to hear from you if you've got any ideas for the show. Or as I've been saying recently, if somebody wants to put a playlist together and send it in to me, then maybe we could see if we can do a show together. And just if I have all the songs on your playlist in my archive, let's have a little bit of laugh. So that's Ronnie at Norton.ie. Now we're going to close out the first hour of the show with the man I first met way, way back when he was playing with Frank Sullivan and Dirty Kitchen. But I also came across him when he played with a band called Northern Departure from Seattle. With a fine, fine guitar player, great singer-songwriter. His name is Chris Luquette, and this time he gives a version of the great Crosby, Stills and Nash, Helplessly Hoping. So, see you the far side of the break.

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Oh, some beautiful triple fiddle there from Chris Meehan and his redneck friends. And very pleased to say I was and still am one of those redneck friends. Knew Chris way, way back in our folk club days. And so it was nice to have an Irish Chris start off part two of Ronnie Norton's Bluegrass and Beyond show here on CMRNashville.com, Europe's number one country music station. I'm with you here every weekend with 2 hours of the best of bluegrass and beyond. So as I always say, why not just sit back, kick off the boots and enjoy the music. So we've still got another great pile of Chris's to work our way through on our letter C as we move through my bluegrass album or my bluegrass archive alphabetically. So there was one which was the theme tune from the movie The Long Riders. That was one called I Always Knew That You Were The One. Now let's have a listen this time to Chris Murphy. He's joined by Tim O'Brien on Kitchen Girl.

Well, if you were to look at my bluegrass collection under the letter C, you'd reckon that just about everybody who records bluegrass has the name Chris. So there we had Chris Roberts with Both Sides Now, and then Chris Sexton is going to tell us the story of the Mason-Dixon line and sailing to Philadelphia.

A new morning has begun. Another day will make it clear why your star should guide us

Oh, that's a great version of the tune, as I said, that just records the making of the Mason-Dixon line. That came to us from Chris Sexton, and I first heard that as was the title song from a fabulous album way back from Mark Knopfler, and he was joined at that time by James Taylor, and it's a great version of Sailing to Philadelphia. Now, this is one of my favourite ever Chris's. It's Chris Stapleton, fabulous tune called Daddy Doesn't Pray Anymore.

Oh, that's a tune from his first solo album, The Traveller. That is Chris Stapleton. What a voice. We all remember him very well from his time with the Steel Drivers. But I said, there he was, a tune from Traveller. That was one called Daddy Doesn't Pray Anymore. Now, I've been listening to this man for many, many years. His name is Chris Stewart. His band is Backcountry. But he has retired from the music business and gone back to breeding his horses on his big prairie ranch. So let's have a listen to his story. It's Chris Stewart, Backcountry, and one called Mojave River.

beautiful tune there from Chris Stewart and Backcountry, and that was called Mojave River. Now, this time it is a track from the first album from Chris Thiele, and he looks as though he's about 4 years old on it, but the album was first released in 1994, and just listen to what he does with Panhandle Rag.

Well, I think that certainly showed the promise that he was going to develop into a fine, fine musician. Hard to believe that a 13-year-old could have turned out tunes like that. So, as I say, from his first album, the album was called Leading Off, came in 1994, and that was Chris Healy with his version of Panhandle Rag. Now we are going to move on then to an album he made many, many years afterwards with Michael Daves, and it was a live album up in New York, and this is their version of Bury Me Beneath the Willow.

Well, I've met and talked to both of those guys separately, but I think that is a concert that I would really love to have attended. So that was Chris Thiele, Michael Daves, and Bury Me Beneath the Willow. Now, yet another Chris, and this time it's Chris Warner, and he's going to the dance.

Well, I think if you were going to the dance with Chris Warner, you'd really want to have had your high energy pills taken now, because that was something else. So Chris Warner there and Going to the Dance. And that's the last of our Chris's, but this time we have one more. It's Christopher Hamlin and Give Me a Holler.

Well, I've only got a couple of tracks from that man, but I think I would like to get a little bit more. His name is Christopher Hamlin, and that was Give Me a Holler. Now we're almost at the end of this week's Ronnie Norton's Bluegrass and Beyond show here on CMR Nashville. But as I say, two more tracks left to go. And this one coming up is one I particularly like. I always like to give it an outing every once in a while. Again, a little bit of a marathon, but a bit of fun, no less. We started off the second part of the show with a track from Chris Meehan and his Redneck Friends. So this time we have Christy Moore, and he's going to give us the story of St. Brendan's Voyage.

501. Twas a damp and dirty morning, Brendan's voyage had begun. Tired of tin and turnips and cutting curly kale. When he got back from the creamery, he hoisted up the sail. He ploughed the lonely furrow to the north, south, east and west. Of all the navigators, St. Brendan was the best. When he got low in candles, he was forced to make a stop.

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But to make it fast, he bent the mast and built up mighty steam around Terra del Fuego and up the warm Gulf Stream. He crossed the last horizon, Mount Brandon was in sight. And when he cleared the customs into Dingle for the night, when he got the cordon blow, he went to douse the drought.

Then Brendan to his albatross he said, the entire population came, the place was chock-a-block. Oh, love, their money wouldn't get your nose inside the shop. The fishermen hauled up their nets, the farmers left their hay, and the Kerry people know that saints don't turn up every day.

to his albatross he said. Worn down by rejection that pierced his humble pride. A big odd, says Brendan, if I run, I'll surely catch the tide. Turning in his sandals, he made straight for the docks, and hauling up his anchor, he cast off from the rocks. As he sailed past an Ishvikalan, there stood the albatross. I knew you'd never stick it out, 'tis great to see a boss. I'm bailing out, says Brendan, I badly need a break. Is about as much as any old saint could take. Is it right or left for Gibraltar? What tack do I take for mizzen head? I'd love to settle down near Ventry Harbour. Send Brendan to his albatross, he said.

Oh, the musicianship on that song just blows me away every single time I listen to it. That's Christy Moore, wrote the tune, sang it for us all, and it's a fabulous tune. Great story, great old slant on the St. Brendan's Voyage, but the fabulous backing, Donal Lunny on the bouzouki, and at the end, the wonderful and sadly no longer with us, Liam O'Flynn, and just a Illan pipe solo to just blow us all away. So I say that was Christy Moore and the St. Brendan's Voyage. Now that just about brings us up to the end of this week's Ronnie Norton's Bluegrass and Beyond show here on CMRNashville.com, Europe's number one country music station. I'm with you here every weekend with 2 hours of the best of bluegrass and beyond. And if you ever want to get in touch with me, as I always say, it's very, very simple. All you need to do is just send me an email. You'll get me at Ronnie, that's R-O-N-N-I-E, at Norton.ie. I'd love to hear from you. I'd love to get some ideas on your on the show. Very seldom get any reactions back from the listeners. I know there's a few of you out there, but it really would be great to get some comments on the content, and if you like the format of the show or if you have any songs to suggest. So I say it really would be great to hear from you all every once in a while. So you could say, you can get me at Ronnie, that's R-O-N-N-I-E, at Norton.ie. Now we close out this week's show with yet another bluegrass gospel tune. This time it comes to us from the Chuck Wagon Gang, and I've Just Seen the Rock of Ages. So we'll see you all again next week, folks.

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putting the cooler days behind us and looking ahead to a great summer with you. 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

Welcome to an hour of great country oldies with Two at the Top from Lee Ann Womack from Jacksonville in Texas and winner of 16 major awards from over 50 nominations. Two from 2001, the number one hit, I Hope You Can Dance, and Why They Call It Falling, a Don Schlitz song, which got to number 13.

0: Leanne Womack and why they call it falling. She won Female Vocalist of the Year, CMA Awards 2001 as well. And she's still getting nominated for awards, you know. It's just that these days they're most likely to be for Texas Americana. That's what they call it.
1: What we're going to do right here is go back, into time.
0: Six decades of country start here.

60 years of country? Well, not quite, but we're covering it from the 60s in 1964 with the debut top 10 hit of the wonderful Dotty West. And here comes my baby. We're album tracking Son of a Sailor, Jimmy Buffett. You got

Beautiful than the singles history would tell you. Great album track from Jimmy Buffett, 1978, and Livingston, Saturday Night. It's Conway Twitty for the 1980s. 1983, a number two hit, Lost in the Feeling.

Smooth sounds of Conway Twitty, Lost in the Feeling from 1983. And for the 90s, we were there, but only on days that end in a Y. So sang Clay Walker in 1996, all the way to number 5. And into Century 21. A strange record. No, it's called Strange. This is Reba McEntire, just missing the top 10 in 2009.

And we'll never know why it didn't do better, but that was Reba McEntire in 2009 and Strange. Speak Now. That was the album in 2010. Yeah, we're Swifties now. Taylor Swift, the number one single. Were they all? 2012 Hours.

0: D12 for Taylor Swift. And from six decades of hits to a couple of hit tunes, but cover versions, as always. And the songs we're going to play you take us to the very last days of the 1950s and the very earliest days of the 1960s.
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Now there was a song, and I got a few versions of that one. Wings of a Dove from 1996. It was on the hits compilation from Hal Ketchum that year. But the song was a number one hit in 1960 for Ferlin Husky. The year before, Webb Pearce had a hit with I Ain't Never, which he co-wrote with Mel Tillis. In 1972, Mel Tillis had a hit with the song, which he'd written with Webb Pearce. You get the picture. We've got neither of them. This is Rosie Flores and the Jordanaires.

ain't never. And as I say, written by Webb Pierce and Mel Tillis, a hit for both of them. And that was from a tribute album to Webb Pierce, Caught in the Web, with two Bs, in 2002. Rosie Flores and the Jordanaires. We don't often name them as artists on our golden hour, but very pleased to catch up with them for that tune. And always upsetting when you hear that someone you know is unwell. And that person at the moment is Darren Busby, the singer who is beloved, I think, throughout the UK for his solo, duo, band, festival appearances, plus so many clubs that have welcomed him through their doors over the years. And it means he's going to be off the road for a while. And there are quite a few gigs and raffles and fundraisers in place to help Darren in his time of need. And I just thought I'd find a song, but the one I found, well, kind of appropriate to the hour. You Can't Walk This Road Alone. It's a very early recording of Darren's from many years ago, but it's so appropriate to play for him now.

You can't walk this road alone. Wonderful UK country from Darren Busby, with best wishes from everybody associated with this show to Darren and his lovely family. Brings us to our debut track, and this is a Mentor Williams tune. Mentor Williams, he was married to someone quite famous. I'll have to look that up. And this is Narval Feltz, who started out as a rockabilly singer, and indeed he's in their Hall of Fame. Currently living in Missouri, the state anyway, a place called Malden, and he's still singing as far as I know. But here he is in 1973 with his debut on the country charts, and I think you'll know the song.

Novel Felts and Drift Away from 1973. Got to number 8. Had a lot more hits in the 70s and 80s. And a bit of a party going on at the start of John Stewart's Lady and the Outlaw. A bit of studio banter, shall we call it, from Cannons in the Rain. Oh, there they go again, but this time it's the Tractors trying to get to New Orleans in 1995.

bringing you an hour of great country music. Oldies from all the years. Someone from the years when the line dance venues were full to overflowing. The Tractors in 1995. Trying to get New Orleans. Bit of a party in the studio. But 30 years previously, and the party had gone rather flat.

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Tonight, The Bottle Let Me Down in 1966. Even before that, a couple of country songs from my childhood, including Patsy Cline in

Oh, wonderful. Every note. Patsy Cline, and She's Got You. Hank Cochran tune, of course. And we've had a 60s finish to the show. It wasn't planned that way. It's just the way the things slot together. Merle Haggard, Patsy Cline, and we're going to finish with Ray Charles, a song which was on the radio in the days when the radio would play what they wanted to play with producers and presenters, not just what was in the charts. And you can affect what's on the show if you email me here at the studio or find me on social media and pop in a request or something like that. But we're closing with Ray Charles and an old country standard from one of those albums he filled with country standards. This is Make and Believe. Bye for now and stay safe.

0: They say spring makes all things new again. 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

originally from Los Angeles, duo Danny Rose and Sophie Lynn, better known, of course, to country music fans as Honey County. They're kicking away today's programme with a song called Country Stronger. That's what we are for the next hour or so. Featured on 3 episodes of the TV series Yellowstone as well. All sorts on the programme today. Tyler Braden takes up our album of the week. Jim Reeves is in there, a new release from Florence Somerville. News on the Zac Brown Band and Megan Maroney, some tour dates from her as well. We've also got father and daughter duo Rice and Jean Kendall, number one for them in 1977 with this particular song.

0: It started officially, that was in number one, all those years ago, 1977, almost 50 years ago, for the Kindle to cause heavens just to silhouette. This is Ken and Brooks, recent visitors to these shows, finishing off a visit to Ireland last weekend. Wild Ronita Cactus Juice.
1: Out in the middle of BFE, somewhere south, rule route 3 is a side of something legendary. It's Wild Ronita's roadside stand. In a lean-to shack by an old garage, with a brick stand out front for camouflage. And you might think it's just a garage, but I'll tell you firsthand that it isn't.

0: squirrel.
1: Nice tummy cheek on there from Caitlin Woods. Wild Winnie to Cactus Juice, and didn't she sound a bit like Dolly Parton at the beginning of that? Okay, well, all roads lead to the Country Music Festival at the Winter Gardens at Blackpool in September. From the 4th to the 6th, it's the British Country Music Festival, and you can hear sounds like this from Cammy Barnes, followed by Raintown. This is Highland Runaway from Cammy to Kick It Away.
2: Found myself in Lucky's, I was drinking on my own, sipping on my sorrows in a place I can't go home. 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

0: the message. They're going to play it loud. That's Rain Town. Right along, you heard Cammy Bones and a song called Highland Runaway. As I say, both artists, British artists, appearing at the British Country Music Festival, taking place at the Winter Gardens, Blackpool, 4th to the 6th of September. So you know where you want to be if you want to hear sounds like that.
1: Album of the Week.
2: They sit you down in 17. Where you going, what you gonna be? And all you want is straight away, no offense, but 19 and a new tattoo. Mom and dad say you gotta move, so you hit the road and grow your hair long. You're right on the track. 21 with a few roommates, splitting rent so the bills get paid with a little lift for some shoebox smoke and an old six-pack. 23 and you're on the run, living life like a smoking gun, and 30's looking like I'll never live to see that. You're right on the track.

Oh, you a couple months off 28, being told at your age, but you ramble on, cause where's the fun in that? 31 and all your friends are settled down with a couple kids, you say they ain't for you through half a lap. You rattle on the track,

That's Tyler Braden, the first track in from our album of the week. That one's called Right On Track. His first full-length album, his debut album, in fact. It's entitled Devil in a Prayer. 19 tracks in total, so great value on that one. Some tracks, of course, have previously been released as singles. Two more tracks to come on today's show.

That's the Zac Brown Band and the song called Hard Room featuring Marcus King. And it comes from an album called Love and Fear. Returning to the UK this next month to headline the brand new British Airways ARC as part of the 2026 opening season on June the 25th. And they play support to Mr. Garth Brooks on the 27th of June when he plays the Hyde Park Festival as well, the BST. So absolutely cracking show. All sorts of artists coming our way on that particular show and that event. Okay, here's a lady called Shelley Fairchild, originally from Mississippi, came on the scene around about 2005 with a song called You Don't Lie Here Anymore. This is a song called Kiss Me that comes from that very first album, and she's appearing in Darlington in August. Give you the date after we take this particular song in.

admitted Megan Long in those days, 2 minutes and 21 seconds of that one. Mr. Jim Reeves, of course, who is perhaps best known for a song called He'll Have to Go. Anyway, that was also a number one for him called I Guess I'm Crazy, June 1964, it takes us back to, and it was originally a hit a few years before in 1955 for an artist called Tommy Collins. Here's Florence Somerville and a song called Fearless, a latest single. I

representing British country music on today's show. That's Florence Somerville and a song called Fearless, a 7-single release from an album called Endless Horizon. And she co-wrote that particular song while she was in Nashville with Nashville singer-songwriter Gary Burr, who wrote all sorts of hits for various people like Patti Loveless, Winona, and the list goes on as so. Well done, Florence, an absolutely cracking song, that. Okay, here's a brand new release from an artist who's recently been on tour with Jason Aldean, also appeared at the recent Highways Festival around 10 days ago. I'm talking about Corey Kent. This is a song called Empty Words.

That's Corey Kent and a song called Empty Words. Okay, a few weeks ago I mentioned one of the first songs that I ever heard that was a country music song. Well, it seems to have caught on because I said, if you have a memory of a country song that you first heard and where you were at the time, why don't you drop me a line and let me know? Anyway, quite a few have come in, and today it's the turn of Stephen Barkus. He says, Brian, while I was holidaying in Great Yarmouth, I heard this particular song in a pub where it was being constantly played over the pub house system. It introduced me to country music in 2019, and the song that he's asked for is Aaron Watson and a song called Kiss That Girl Goodbye. Here it is to bring those memories back to you, Stephen.

0: the song that introduced Stephen Barkus to country music quite a few years ago, Kiss That Girl Goodbye by Aaron Watson. And if you can remember where you were, who you were with perhaps, and when you've heard your first country music song, let me know what it is, and I shall give it a spin and bring some memories back to you. The address to write to, as usual, of course, is connectioncountry@gmail.com. It'd be lovely to hear from you. Okay, here's a taster for the new album called Stages, which is coming our way in a few years' time on June the 12th. It's Metal London, a song called Memories with Tequila.
1: See you down the road, so I'm here in Mexico, saying adios while my heart breaks. They say it just takes time, but who has that much time?

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It's the movies in my mind that play and play. I'm another quiver of old night, and you're still playing it right.

Don't make me wish I didn't, from Megan Maroney there. As I say, Megan is coming in September. She's playing a series of dates, and we've got some of them here. Manchester, she plays the O2 Apollo on the 26th of September. The 27th, she's in Glasgow, the O2 Academy. September the 28th, she's still at the O2 Academy, so she's playing two dates there, would you believe? And October the 1st, she's in Belfast at the SSE Arena, so pop along and see her.

Sarah Evans in a song called Shame About That. Okay, looking at the old studio clock, it's caught up with us, and I've got time for one more track before we say goodbye on the day show. Hopefully you've enjoyed it, of course, and drop me a line if you have a special song that takes you back to when you first heard your first country song. connectioncountry@gmail.com will get me. Leaving it today in the company of the Honeycutters in a song called Let's Get Drunk. Hopefully you're sober by the time we catch up again next week. Till then, of course, take care, look after yourselves, and bye for now.

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1: Just one door.
0: Just one door.
1: 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Glad we figured that out. We got it right now.

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3: Oh, well, hello there, lovely country friends. How you doing? This is indeed Dave Watkins speaking to you from here in the cosy little studio of the Country Mile. I'm based here in the southwest of England and being heard by you today, wherever you are. Please settle back for 1 hour of proper country music. I've had great fun as usual getting everything together for the playlist, and you'll hear loads of tunes, including all these in full.

all those songs in full, of course, and a lot more where that came from. A load of really good country tunes to entertain you across this journey of 1 hour every week. On the show I call The Country Mile. This is episode 421, believe it or not. I have a track from the album of the month, which is kind of a cheat album, but I'll tell you why when we get there. I've got the big country question and the Twograss part of the show as well, looking at new tunes in the world of bluegrass music. But this week has seen a lot of the big names in country music release new tunes, and I'm going to be playing one or two for you across this show. Opening with Scotty McCreery alongside Josh Turner, the original singer for the song you just heard there, Your Man, and they both did a fine job, don't you think? Those big booming voices that they've got. And I have no idea why I tried to do the same, because I can't beat them. Two of the best voices in country music. Scotty McCreery has a retrospective collection album out on July the 17th. It's called 15 Years in the Country Music Industry, including four new songs, and that is one of them. Scotty McCreery, Josh Turner, Your Man, The Country Mile. Up next, Mr. Brad

the Country Mile with me, Dave Watkins. And that is a brand new song from friend of the show, Charles Wesley Godwin. And he's only gone and done it with Luke Combs, just one of the biggest country stars on the planet. So which is great news for Charles, because he's a super nice chap, his music is great, and he will win new fans because of that. It's called Better That Way. Charles has a new album out on July the 24th called Christian Name. And before that, the brilliant Brad Paisley with his latest song. It's called Hi Ho Silverado, alongside David Lee Murphy, who I have played on this show before. It's building up to a full album across the coming months. It's called Tackle Box. I believe it's going to be kind of digital only for Brad Paisley. And he's kind of looking back on songs he kind of written a few years ago, and he's revisiting and he's re-recording them, and he's going to build up a whole album. So Hi Ho Silverado is the latest, and there'll be regular releases along the way. Now, Mr. Keith Whitley, one of the all-time legends of country music, sadly long lost to us. But not to William Michael Morgan and his magnificent moustache. He's just released a 3-song EP called Country Classics, Keith Whitley Tribute, and this is one of them. I'm Over You.

Big Finish, and this is the Country Mile. My name is Dave, and I am based here in Devon in the southwest of England. But I know I'm heard by lots of people in all kinds of places. So if you're a fairly recent convert to the show, or you've been around for donkey's years, thank you so much for your support, and keep listening and keep spreading the word. First of all, you heard a Keith Whitley song, I'm Over You, done by William Michael Morgan and his magnificent moustache on his latest three-song EP, Country Classics, Keith Whitley Tribute. And funnily enough, all three songs are Keith Whitley songs. Highly recommend you to go and dig that out after the show. Then Bryce Leatherwood has returned with a brand new song, and I'm going to try and pass this without comment, because even when she's right, she's wrong, or even when she's wrong, she's right, that kind of thing. You know what I'm saying? Well, you know what he's saying. I'm not agreeing with him. If you're a lady and you're listening, you can be as right or as wrong as you like. But that was a great toe tapper, and hopefully you enjoyed that very, very much indeed. Bryce Leatherwood, really good artist. So before this week's Big Country Question, which is about an artist I've already played on the show, here's the latest song from Daly and Vincent, God's Country, and this is the Country Mile.

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1: And so before I ask you that very important big country question, that was Daly and Vincent and the latest song from them called God's Country, which I always thought was here in Devon, but you know, it can be where you are too. Jamie Daly and Darren Vincent, sometimes they do straight bluegrass, sometimes it's country. The album is called A Beautiful Life, and it's out on June the 12th. Daly and Vincent here on the show.
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1: So every week here on the Country Mile, I ask you one question, and one question only, about the world of country music. I give you the choice of three possible answers in case you're a bit like me and don't know everything. And if you do get it right, you get three big Country Mile points to put in your back pocket and save for a rainy day. It's just a bit of fun, remember? Just a bit of fun. So we open this week's edition of the show with a song including Scotty McCreery. And the question this week is about Mr. McCreery himself. So, as I mentioned, he's been going around about 15 years or so, just about to release his retrospective collection of songs from that time. But what TV talent show did he win to become a country superstar in 2011? Was that show A, America's Got Talent? Was it B, American Idol? Or was it C, The Voice USA? So Scotty McCreery, he won which TV talent show in 2011? Was it A, America's Got Talent, B, American Idol, or C, The Voice USA? It's one of them, but which one? I'll tell you the answer after we've had this week's Two Grass.
3: Hi, this is Christy Cox. Now it's time to play two new songs from the world of bluegrass on the section we call Two Grass. Right now, only on The Country Mile.

0: There you go. That is this week's Two Grass. Two new songs from the world of bluegrass. And first of all, from Kentucky on Mountain Fever Records, the new single from Randy Barnes is called I Ain't Leaving, and I'm not until the end of the show anyway. Don't try and stop me. Randy Barnes on the Country Mile. And that was followed up with an outstanding band from North Carolina. They've been around a long time, and I've played them loads on this show. Unspoken Tradition. And Company Man, it's all about the blue collar workers of this world, very good people indeed. And they have an album called Heartwood, which is going to be available from June the 26th. And I'm sure I will be revisiting that album when it comes out. More bluegrass on next week's show.
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0: So before we head on back to the brand new country releases, let me tell you the answer to this week's Big Country Question. So Scotty McCreary, who opened this week's show alongside Josh Turner, he won which national talent show in 2011 on the telly box? Was it A, America's Got Talent? Was it B, American Idol? Or was it C, The Voice USA? And congratulations, 3 points to you if you said B, American Idol. That was season 10 that he won. He's not done too badly ever since, and he's kept it proper country as well. Scotty McCree, 3 big points to you if you got it right. If not, there's another chance on next week's show. But now back to proper country music.
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So, first of all, from Texas, Braxton Keith has a brand new album. It's been out about a week or so. It's called Real Damn Deal. And that's kind of my cheat album of the month because it's kind of a teaser. So I think next week we're kind of getting to the changeover in the monthly period, if you like. And so I think that's going to be an album of the month in full. But anyway, the album's out now. Well, That's How Hearts Get Broken is a track that I played for you there. And you can listen to it on your streaming devices right away. BraxtonKeithMusic.com. Another one with a very interesting moustache. I don't know why I keep mentioning moustaches. I don't know that. I'll have to go and have a think. In the middle, Mo Pitney, one of the great neo-traditionalists. He sometimes does proper country and occasionally a bit of bluegrass, but whatever he does, it's world-class. Fiddle Around, a real toe-tapper, Mo Pitney, that is available right now. And then you just heard something totally different to the other two. From Montreal, Canada, Bobby Dove with a brand new album. It's called Fortune Teller. Went a bit wobbly there, sorry about that. I was very excited because it's a really good album. Not Much of an Outlaw is the track that I played for you there. Bobby Dove, very helpful to me in the past as well, so please do and go and investigate the album. You can find it on Bandcamp as much as anything, and it's just very, very nice. So there you go, three in a row. Off to Arizona next for some full-on classic country and western, courtesy of the Reeves Brothers. Local Loser is the name of this. I've been called that round these parts, I'm sure.

0: So, brand new song, as mentioned, by the Reeves Brothers from Arizona. A bit of classic country with the local loser. And the great news is a full album is on the way at some point this year. 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And I'm going to leave you in a second with a bit more actual country and western, by the way. By the way, if you ever want to listen again, check all your podcast apps. I'm probably on a lot of them. Go and have a look. If not, the website hearthis.at/thecountrymile. You can listen again to your heart's content. I'm going to leave you with a bit more full-on country and western from an artist from New South Wales, Australia, by the name of William Alexander. The brand new album, Along the Boundary Lines, has just been released. It's a bit of a Marty Robbins kind of style, if you like. And I'm going to leave you with this. It's called Wild Roan Brumbie. Now, thanks as ever for listening to The Country Mile. Hopefully, I'll see you next week. Same time. Take care.
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2: 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Hello, this is Willie Morgan, and welcome to 2 hours of America's hottest country hits. And as always, before we start this week's show, let's remind ourselves what was last week's
1: number one.
2: Once again, it was Ella Langley with Choosing Texas.

0: Yes, yet another week in number one for Ella Lang. We're choosing Texas, a track from her album Dandelion. And the question is, how long is she going to remain at number one? But I wouldn't mind betting she's still number one on this week's show. This is the brand new chart for ending Saturday the 30th of May. And for last week's chart, we lost two songs, two Morgan Wallen songs, one of them being I Got Better, and the duet with Post Malone, I Ain't Coming Back. It means having a new chart this week with 16 going up, including 3 going back up again. We have 5 going down. There are 7 non-movers and 2 new entries. The first of those new entries comes into this chart in at
1: number 30.
0: It comes from Megan Roney, a track called Traitor, subtitled Roles Reversed.

0: It's one of the bonus tracks added to her album Cloud Nine. Traitor Roles Reverse is a new entry in our singles count at number 30. Last week, 28 is down one place this week's
1: number 29.
0: Is Corey Kent with Empty Words.

0: So Corrie Kim with his solo song slips down one place to number 29 this week. We have a new entry coming to our chart this week in at
1: number 28.
0: Capital Standard FDM Vincent Mason. The song called Something to Lose.

0: Well, no doubt Stella Lefty is starting to make her name for herself. She has a new entry in her calendar with Vincent Mason called Something to Lose. It's new in at number 28. Last week, 29 is up two places this week.
1: Number 27.
0: It's Zach Todd with his song called South of

0: So Lady Wills is up to 26 now, countdown, and last week 25 is in Lawn Mover. They spend another week at
1: number 25.
0: It's Corrie Ten Boom and Co Wessel at Rocky Mountain Low.

0: That's one of our non-moves in this week's countdown. Corey King and Cole West are still number 25 at Rocky Mountain Low. Nosy 26 up two places this week's
1: number 24.
0: Just tackle one more with his song called Sundown.

0: with his solo song. Vincent Mason climbs up to 23 on our countdown. The last week, 27 is up 5 places this week's
1: number 22.
0: It's Riley Green with his song called My Way.

0: So as I've said before, not to be confused with the Frank Sinatra song with the same title, but Riley Green with My Way moves up to this unit number 22. Last week 22 has climbed back up the chance to back up on this week.
1: Number 21.
0: It's Luke Combs, Rethink Something.

0: Not the only song that Luke Holmes has in his countdown, but he moves up to 21 with Rethink Some Things. Last week, 23 is up three places this week.
1: Number 20.
0: Is our friend Kane Brown with the song Good Woman.
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0: So the slip up last week, I hope there was a hiccup, and it seems to be right because he's back up to 20 this week. He's Kane Brown with Woman. The loss is 17, down two places this week.
1: Number 19
0: is Casey Musgraves with a song called Dry Spell.

0: I suppose you better get back onto that washing machine. But Casey makes me with Dry Spells down to 19 on our countdown. Last number 18, this is on Lulu, spending another weekend.
1: Number 18.
0: Is that one from Body, Eric Church, Morgan Wallen, and Tim McGraw. The song entitled

0: So that song, MacArthur's another non-movement on this week's countdown, but last number 19, just climb back up the charts and back up two places this week's
1: number 17.
0: It's Megan Rennie with a song called Beautiful Things. And we'll hear that one from Megan right after another country canon classic, the song that was number one this week 49 years ago, back in 1977. It came from the great Waylon Jennings. The song was Lookin' Back Texas, Back to the Basics of Love.
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Yes, Waylon Jennings was top of the country charts this week 49 years ago with Looking Back Texas, and returned to the chart and up to number 17 is Megan Runyon, Beautiful Things.

0: Moving on. So Josh Ross climbs number 16 on this week's CMO National Countdown. And last week, 21 is up 6 places this week.
1: Number 15.
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2: 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It's called Ask for Help, and it becomes the definitive anthem for Mental Health Awareness Month.

0: spring. It has a nice ring to it, doesn't it? 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
2: Right off you go to second out as you CMR Nashville Countdown. I'm Willie Morgan, running down the country. Here's the 30 number one, courtesy of Billboard Magazine. I told you we've got a commercial break. Last number 21 is up 6 places this week.
1: Number 15.
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0: Another single on our chart who slipped down last week is back up to number 15 this week. It's Jason Aldean, We Don't Tell On Me. Back to 15 on this week's countdown. And also number 16 is up two places this week.
1: Number 40
0: is Jordan Davis's turn.

0: must say I rather like that one. It's Ella Laney with Bottom of Your Boots, and on moving number 13, and she spends another week at
1: number 12.
0: This once again is Ella Laney with the top of her album, the track called Dandelion.

0: but we do know it.
1: A couple of more Warner songs dropped out this week's countdown. He's still got more songs on this week's chart. He's up to number 11 with Don't We. Nusra number 7 is down 3 places this week's
2: number 10.
1: It's Cody Johnson with a song called The Fall.

0: Bluegrams has another song higher up the chart, we'll hear it later, but there's one called BYU, dropped down to number 8. Last of the tennis climb back up the charts and back up 3 places this week.
1: Number 7.
0: It's a little Annie with a song called Loving.

0: Another track from her current album, Dandelion, is Ella Langley with Loving Life Again, back to number 7 on this week's chart. And last number 9 is up 3 places this week.
1: Number 6
0: is Riley Green with Change My Mind.

0: Luke Combs slides number 5 with that one. Last number 5 is up one place this week.
1: Number 4
0: is that song from Stella Lefty entitled Boston. And we hear that one from Stella right after another country canon classic. The song that was number 1 this week 34 years ago, back in 1992. It came

0: She's really establishing herself in our charts. She's got a couple of songs now. That was one of them. A song from Stella Lefty's Boston. It moves up to number 4. Last number 3 is an odd mover. Spending another week at
1: number 3.
0: Stella Lefty and Morgan.

0: Once again, she's holding on to 1, 2, 3 in the chart. Ella Lenny and Morgan Wallen, I Can't Love You Anymore, still number 3. Lost number 2, spends another week at
1: number 2.
0: Ella Lenny with a song called Be Her.

0: So another weekend of tune for Ella Lane would be her. And before we hear this week's number one, courtesy of Billboard magazine, let's run down the entire CMI Nashville countdown. Now, the new entry number 30 for Mogherini called Trader rolls reversed, and down to 29 is Corey Kim with Empty Words. New at 28 is Standard Lefty and Vincent Mason with Something to Lose, and up to 27 is Zach Top with South of Sanity. Up to 26 is Lainey Wilson with Can't Sit Still, and still at 25 is Corey Kent and Kurt Wetzel with Rocky Mountain Low. Up to 24 is Tucker Wetmore with Sunburn, and up to 23 is Vincent Mason with Damned If I Do. Up to 22 is Ronnie Green with My Way, and up to 21 is Luke Combs with Rethink Some Things. Up to number 20 is Kane Brown with Woman, and down to 19 is Tracy Musgraves with Dry Spell. So 18 is Hardy, Eric Church, Morgan and Tim McGraw with MacArthur, and up to 17 is Megan Ryan with Beautiful Things. Up to 16 is Josh Ross and How to Hear You Look, and up to 15 is Jay Study with Don't Tell On Me. Up to number 14 is Jordan Davis to Turn His Truck Around, and down to the 13 is Ella Landy with Bottom Wheel Boots, and to the number 12 is Ella Landy once again with Dandelion. Up to 11 is Morgan Wallen with Don't We, and down to 10 is Cody Johnson with The Fall. Up to number 9 is Tucker Wetmore Brunette, and down to number 8 is Luke Combs with Be By You. Back up to 7 is Ella Landy with Loving Life Again, and up to number 6 is Riding Green with Change My Mind. Down to 5 is Luke Combs with Sleeps in the Hotel Room, and up to number 4 is Stella Lefty with Boston. Number 3 is Ella Lane and Morgan Wallen with Can't Love You Anymore. And number 2 is Ella Lane with Be Her. And spending yet another week at...
1: Number 1!
0: Yes, she's still number 1. Is Ella Lane with Choosing Texas. Number 1 in this week's countdown, courtesy of Billboard magazine. 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
2: 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It's called Bartender Poor.

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Hello and hi there. I'm Dodo. And if the rock and roll bop is your thing, then you are tuned into the right place on your dial. As you're listening to Dodo's Rockin' Show, the show where we have lots of fun playing only the best in rockabilly, rhythm and blues, instrumentals and screaming rock and roll music every week right here on your favourite music radio station, just for you. Oh yes! And me. And we are online. Wait for it. And we're on your smart speaker! Oh yeah! I hope you've had a great week and your boss hasn't been too bossy with you. And thank you for joining me for another 55 minutes of crazy rock and roll from the Dodo. And from 1964, these are the Roadrunners with an instrumental chord, the new must

So this week on Dodo's Rocking Show, we're going to have just one Three in a Row Frenzy. Also, lots of requests that have come in over this last week, and all the usual shouting and banter from me. Oh yes, we are going to have a lot of fun. So let's get this week's Dodo's Rocking Show up and kicking with a great piano rocker, which came out in 1965 on Music Centre Records. Here is Chuck Wylie with his Come Back, Baby.

Chuck Wiley. With his comeback of Baby. Imagine this, okay? You're in a club having a great stomping time, and this has got to be the last thing you want to hear, you know? Well, just wait for it, wait for it. It's this next record. It was released on King Records in 1952. It's from Hot Lips Page and his orchestra, and it's called The Last Call for Alcohol. Not what you want to hear.

Oh, Hot Lips Page there with his last call for alcohol. Not talking about alcohol, right? I'd love to know what this guy was drinking when he wrote this and recorded it for Flag Records in 1959. It's totally nuts, but it's great. Here is Wally Woollett and his Globe Rockers with All He Could See Is Pink Elephants.

see what I mean? What were those boys drinking, man? That's Wally Woollett with his pink elephant. Here's the first of many requests that we're going to have this week, which came in from Mark Snow. Mark says, loving the show, Dodo. Could you please play Tornado by the Giants? Yes, of course, Mark. And what a great record this is, which was released on Claudia Records in 1959. Here are the Giants with the fantastic It's Tornado.

the Giants with Tornado. What a fantastic record, is, you know. That's been filling dance floors in the clubs for many, many years. Just fantastic stuff. Here's a great guitar instrumental from 1963 on VJ Records called Stick Shift. Stick Shift, which is from the Raiders, not the Jewels. The Raiders were from Houston in Texas, and this was their only regional hit in 1963. And it's called Stick Shift.

The Raiders there with Stick Shift. To get us in the mood for this week's 3-in-a-row frenzy, we are going to rock it up rhythm and blues gospel style, which was released on Fire Records in 1960 from Johnny Acey with Please Don't Go Back to Baltimore. So come along and sing along gospel style. Rock it up. Rhythm and Blues Gospel Style, which was released on Fire Records in 1960 from Johnny Acey with Please Don't Go Back to Baltimore. So come on.

Well, well, well. How about that, eh? Gospel on the show as well. It all goes on this show, you know. Fantastic stuff. Okay, let's get into this week's Three in a Row Frenzy. My old buddy, bat and bandmate, Carl Roberts, he requested Elmore James's Stranger Blues. But we can do better than that, Carl, buddy. Let's have a Three in a Row Frenzy with the King of the Slide Guitar, who was born Elmore Brooks in Richland Holmes County, Mississippi in 1918, and was well known for his loud amplification and stirring voice. Elmore James was playing regular in the late 1930s and all through the 1940s with Sonny Boy Williamson II. But Elmore, he didn't actually start recording until 1951, getting signed to Trumpet Records, where he recorded his first record, Dust My Broom, in 1951. Also releasing records on Meteor, Flare, Modern, Chief, VJ, and Chess Records, with big records like I Believe, Standing on the Crossroads, Cry For Me Baby, Rolling and Tumbling, Shake Your Money Maker, and many, many, many, many more. Just too many to mention. Elmore James, he passed away in 1963. He was only 45 years old. So let's get this Three in a Row Frenzy going with Elmore James. Kick In, released on VJ Records in 1958. Here's Elmore James with This Is Cry For Me, Baby.

Cry For Me Baby. That's a great record, isn't it, from Elmore James. And here's the record you requested, Carl Buddy, which was released on Fire Records in 1962. It's blues, it's rhythm and blues, it's Elmore James, and this is the Stranger Blues.

the Stranger Blues from the great Elmore James. Here's the last one in this week's Three in a Row Frenzy with the King of the Slide Guitar, which he released on Fire Records in 1961. So as Elmore James says, shake your money maker. Oh yeah. Shake it, baby.

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Shake your money maker.

Well, that's this week's Three in a Row Frenzy with the great Elmore James. And thank you for the request, Carl, buddy. That was a great frenzy. I love a bit of Elmore James, man. Just fantastic stomping blues. Now then, here's a record that is a million miles away from the sound of the blues. It's a great stomping instrumental with a great beat and a great guitars, which was released on Fantasy Records in 1963. It's from Tommy and the Hustlers with a great track called Diggin' Out. Well, yeah.

What a great sound. And that's a great instrumental. From Tommy and the Hustlers, which is now a very rare and hard to find 45, and that was called Digging Out. Okay, it's full on rockabilly time, as we've had lots of requests come in for some massive dance floor fillers. So hello, Daryl Vincent. Daryl says, great show, Dodo. Could you play Long Blonde Hair for me and my Mrs. Tracy? Oh, of course there, buddy. Of course I can. That's a great record, buddy. From 1957, on Fox Records, here is Johnny Powers being backed up by Stan Getz and the Tomcats with Long Blonde Hair, Red Rosy Lips.

Long blonde hair. Red rosy lips. From Johnny Powers, and thank you for the request, Daryl and Tracy Vincent. Here's a cheeky one. Mike Smythe. He says, Dodo, I think it's about time you played something by Matt Curtis. Well, Mike, I totally agree, buddy. That did make me laugh, you know. I love all the banter like that. Bring them in. I love it. Thanks, Mike. Anyway, great stuff. So how about this alternate take from of Turn Away From Me from his Rolling Rock years? So for Mike Smythe, here is Matt Curtis with Turn Away From Me. Slap that bass, buddy.

Rockabilly, rockabilly, rockabilly. I love it. That's the rockabilly legend, Mr. Matt Curtis, with Turn Away From Me. Hello, Diane Wheeler. Diane says, hello, Dodo. I love bopping to Sonny Burgess' Prison Song. Also, I will love hearing my name on the radio. Okay, Diane Wheeler, another great choice, which was recorded at Sun Records in 1956. Here is Sonny Burgess and the Pacers for Diane Wheeler, and this is the Prisoner's Song.

Sonny Burgess and the Pacers there with the Parishioners song. And that goes out for Diane Wheeler. That's a great rockabilly sound. And here's another great rockabilly record, also requested by one of you lovely ladies. Hello, Elaine McNally. Elaine says, I love listening to your show, Dodo. I'm a big Johnny Burnett fan, so could you please play one of his boppers for me? Okay, Elaine, how about this? The Big Dance Floor Filler, which was originally recorded by Big Joe Turner in 1953. Then in 1956, for Coro Records, the Johnny Burnett and the Rock and Roll Trio recorded it and rocked it right up. It's the Honey Hush.

0: What a great rockabilly sound that is, you know. That's Johnny Burnett, the Johnny Burnett Trio, with a great version of Honey Hush, which was recorded in Nashville with the great session guitarist Grady Martin on the lead guitar there. And here's another really good request. It's from Dave Bowers. Great show, Dodo. I try not to miss it, but if I do, I always catch up with it on Mixcloud. Well, thank you very much, Dave. It would be great if you could play the Braves' Woodpecker Rock. Of course. Yes, okay, Dave. It was released on Fox Records in 1958. Here is Nat Cowley and the Braves with the Woodpecker Rock.
1: Hey, hey, hey, hey, hey, hey, hey, hey, rock.

Woodpecker Rock there. From Nat Cowty and the Braves. Thank you very much for all those requests. I'll have to get you in here to help me out one week, you know. there lots of great requests there. Thank you very much. I've only got time for about four or five more records, but before I have to say goodnight and get out of here, let's keep the rockabilly bop bopping with a great dance floor classic, which was recorded by a Cherokee Native American Indian, Marvin Rainwater, being backed up by another Native American, the great Link Ray, who was from Shawnee farmhand roots. Releasing this in 1961, here is Marvin Rainwater with the classic Boo Hoo.

Boohoo from Marvin Rainwater. Here's a massive dance floor filler, and it's also a really, really, really big favourite of mine, which was recorded in New Mexico at Norman Petty's Norba Jack recording studio in 1956. It's from the guy who co-wrote two of Buddy Holly's big hits, Old Boy and Rave On. Here is Sonny West with his rock, Ola, a Ruby. Let's go!

Sonny West with his Rock Ola Ruby. Well, it's getting very close to that horrible, terrible time where I have to say goodnight and get out of here and make way for the next show that's getting all ready to come on. But let's finish this week's Dodo's Rocking Show with that wild, crazy man with his one-man band from West Virginia. With one of his home recordings from around 1960, it's mad, it's crazy, but it's fantastic. Here's Hazel Hayes Atkins with his Rockin' the Blues.

Oh, Hazel Hayes Adkins there with Rock the Blues. Just fantastic. Nutty, pounding, rock and roll. Well, that's it from me this week. I've got to get back in my spaceship and fly back to Dodo Land. So I'm going to leave you this week with the king of the surf guitar, Mr. Dick Dale and his Deltones, with his 1975 5 version of his most big classic, Miss Lou. It's surf time.

Mizzaloo, Dick Dale. So if you'd like to make a request on Dodo's Rocking Show, then you can contact me right here. dodosrockingshow@gmail.com, studio@cmrnashville.net, studio@swindon1055.com, rockabilly.radio@hotmail.com. 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Be great to hear from you. And if you miss any of my radio shows, then you can find them on Mixcloud, where you can listen to them again and again and again and again and again. Thank you very much for joining me. That really was a whole lot of fun. I will be back here next week, same time, same spot on the dial, having lots of fun playing lots more crazy rock and roll just for you. So take care and have a great week. It's good night from me. The Dodo is out of here. Good night.

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2: You know, 71st members of Grand Ole Opry and all. 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Don't get me started. 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
5: 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Oh, but he's much more than that. He's the host of this show. Here's Dana Williams on The Dana Williams Show.
6: Well, he said it. And yes, it's me right here. Friends, it's time for Radio Rehab. My name is Dana Williams. I am your host right here each and every week for Radio Rehab. And I am just thrilled to death that you're with me. And you're ready to listen to some of the greatest music ever recorded. That's the goal here at Radio Rehab. And I absolutely love it. Now, I play in the band Diamond Rio, and I don't know, I have just, as I have gotten older, I have just got a real passion for some of the older country music. I really have. And when I say older, it could be last week, but a lot of it, man, some of the stuff back in the 60s, 50s, 60s, 70s, 80s, man, I'm telling you. And then, of course, you know the 90s were partial. I'm a little partial to the 90s being Diamond Rio and all. So, man, I just got so much music, and I love just sitting here playing it for you. And that's the other thing. I sit here right along with you and I listen to this music, and it just brings back so many memories and puts me in a time and place. You know what I mean? I bet it does you the same way. Now, I always like to start and end with a Diamond Rio song, of course. And this week, I'm going to start with one from the Love a Little Stronger CD. This has come around about 1994. We were on tour with Sawyer Brown back then. It was Hal Ketchum, Diamond Rio, and Sawyer Brown. How about that? And then there was a little bit of time there that was... We had this other opener, a kid by the name of Tim McGraw, for about a month. And then we had another kid for a little while by the name of Clay Walker that opened. Isn't that interesting? And then they go on to absolutely explode. That's good stuff, boy, I'm telling you what. But I want to start with a Diamond Rio song off of the Love a Little Stronger CD. This is one that Marty Rowe actually had a hand in writing. Yeah, it's called Down by the Riverside, Radio Rehab.

William Michael Morgan. Little Lonesomeville. Isn't that a good song? You're listening to Radio Rehab. I'm Dana Williams. I am your host. Oh, and we are just getting started. I mean to tell you right now. Here's some Doug Stone. It's a warning, I'll tell you.

0: I'm telling you now, that's the truth. They ought to put them on there. They don't do it, but they should. It's Radio Rehab. I'm going to take just a quick break, but you know I'll be back here with lots more music. You've got it right there on the right spot. Better go call somebody, tell them to tune in too, because they don't want to miss it, you know? I'll be right back.
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Jesus. That's the king right there, George Strait. Boy, you go back and you go look down the list of George Strait songs, and I'm telling you, that guy, somebody around him, producers, I don't know who all, but somebody was picking some unbelievable music and really, really good country music. Yeah, man. And hey, what do you get out of it? You get George Strait. Yeah. Still out there filling up stadiums. It's unreal, ain't it? You're listening to Radio Rehab, where I play nothing but the good stuff. If you're looking for something you don't really care for, you ain't gonna find it here. I can tell you that right now. I mean, for instance, Glenn Campbell, he is the Rhinestone Cowboy.

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2: Well, if you're one of the millions who own one of them gas-drinking, piston-clanking, air-polluting, smoke-belching, four-wheeled buggies from Detroit City, then pay attention. I'm about to sing your song, son.

You see, we was sitting around in the bus not long ago, and we had our phones out, and we was sitting there talking about music and stuff like that, and we were playing different songs. Of course, I played. You got to play some Jerry Reed, don't you see? Lord, Mr. Ford, Tupelo, Mississippi Flash, Amos Moses, U.S. Mail, Lord of Mercy. You gotta play some Jerry Reed for everybody to sit around and go crazy and Google over. Well, about that time, Jimmy Olander, our guitar player, he said, "Man, I remember a song back in the early 90s, might have been mid-90s. He yanks this up on his phone, and it's from a couple. Actually, they're brother and sister, John and Audrey Wiggins. And he said, "Man, I remember they were at the same management that we were at the time. And he said, I remember this song right here, and it just knocked me out. And it's one of them story songs that's got a heck of a twist to it. And he put this on and knocked us out. I want y'all to listen to this. It's called Memory Making Night. Oh, and is it ever one? It's Radio Rehab coming at you hard.

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0: Oh yeah. Oh yeah. That's a good old boy. He's just looking for the next new thing. That's Jake Worthington right there. Now, you're listening to Radio Rehab. Of course, I'm Dana Williams. I want to do a little feature segment here on old Jake Worthington. He is, I'm fresh. I'm new to Jake Worthington. I might be late to the party. I don't know. I know that he's out on tour with Cody Johnson. And I think that's pretty darn cool right there. He's a Texas boy. And I know I've played some a thing or two from him before, and I thought I might play y'all a couple of different things. What do you think about that, huh? Like this one right here. This is called State You Left Me In. Man, this is a good one, guys. Jake Worthington, Radio Rehab.
1: Hope you had a good flight. I hear Cabo's nice this time of year.

Man, is that country or is that country? That's Jake Worthington right there doing a little segment on Jake Worthington right here on Radio Rehab. We'll get a little bit of another one in here. This is all off of the same CD. How about that? You guys got to check him out. Simply called Jake Worthington. You have-

0: You guys got to check out Jake Worthington, all right? You're listening to Radio Rehab. Take a quick break. Be back here top of the hour. Got lots more coming your way. Stay close.
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0: Ah, yes. Welcome, welcome, welcome back to Radio Rehab. Yes, I am your host, Dana Williams, and man, I'm sitting here cocked and ready to play some more of this greatest country music ever recorded. Should I be so bold to say the greatest music ever recorded? I may be. You know, we've been I'm in the band Diamond Rio, and you know, we have been on the road a lot this year, or a lot for Diamond Rio for sure, and been coming to pretty much a town near you, large and small. We spent a lot of time in Texas these days. Don't really understand why. You know, it was funny. For years and years, we never were a big Texas band. We played in Texas, don't get me wrong. Love going to Texas. But, boy, it seems like over the last couple of years, we have been making up for lost time, baby. I mean, we've been down there a lot. I remember, was it last October? The entire month of October, we were in Texas. And to be real honest with you, we really haven't been able to figure it out, but thankful for it. Very grateful. But this year we got to play the legendary Green Theater over there. Now, they told us that they say it Green Theater, but it doesn't look like it says green. There's a whole little community right there, a bunch of shopping and a lot of tourist stuff right there. It's really, really cool. And we were just thrilled to get to be able to play that for sure. I want to play you some more music here, man. There was an old boy years ago back in the 80s. I used to play downtown here at a couple of night spots. And one of them, this old boy here would come in all the time. He wanted to hear me sing He Stopped Loving Her Today. He loved that song and wanted me to do it every time he walked in the door. I'm not sure. I think he was specializing on somebody in there. Well, I say that. I am sure. He ended up marrying her. Who am I talking about? Yeah, man, the Sausage Man himself, Jimmy Dean.
1: Big John. Big John.
2: Every morning at the mine, you could see him arrive. He stood 6'6" and weighed 245, kind of broad at the shoulder and narrow at the hip. A

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And if you spoke at all, you just said hi to Big John. Somebody said he came from New Orleans, where he got in a fight over a Cajun queen and a crashing blow from a huge right hand.

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Yeah. Hey, Brooks and Dunn, they did a reboot CD, and they rebooted with Luke Combs. Let's get it some. Come on.

0: Gil. He's all prayed up, brother. I promise you he is. it's Radio Rehab. A break is here now, but guess what? Be back with Shannon's Country News. Oh.
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0: Well, how about that, huh? Cowboys and Plowboys, John Party and Luke Bryan. How about that now? That's country music right there. That's what that is. Friends, you're listening to Radio Rehab, and as I promised, it is time for you to reach up, turn that volume control way on up. No matter what you're doing, turn that baby up, because it's time for Shannon's Country News.
1: Hey, thanks, Dana. Well, John Party and Luke Bryan have a new song out together, and here's what John had to say about it.
2: It's about, well, cowboys and plowboys. It's a fun song about two jobs that, you know, have a lot of the same thing, and it's kind of an anthem, so I'm pretty excited about it. Two things I do like is cowboying and farming and all that good stuff, so it's definitely a song that me and Luke Bryan needed to sing.
1: Cody Johnson had a unique answer when asked what his dream concert would be.
3: I would have to say I'd like for it to be me, because I want to be on this lineup with Chris Ledoux and Elvis, because I think that would be freaking awesome. And if I played first, I would get to be able to sit backstage and watch the other two.
1: So which are you drawn to first, the music or the lyrics? Michael Ray was quick to answer that.
4: You know, that's what made me love country music, was the lyrics. You know, I mean, a kid 8 years old listening to Green Green Grass at Home, I didn't know it was about a guy on death row. You know, he's dreaming about his life and, you know, Maggie is love and, you know, all this stuff. And he wakes up and he's in prison about to go get executed. I didn't know that at eight, you know, but I just loved the lyrics. I loved the fact, I felt like I had a little movie, you know, listening to Texas Tornado or Alibis or Time Marches On by Tracy Lawrence. Or, you know, I mean, I could go on and on about all those, you know, those lyrics, man. It's like, I didn't understand it growing up, but you didn't have to, because it was just real life, you know. You, even if you didn't live it, there's that human connection, that emotional connection. Man, I don't know why. Then you end up living it and you go, oh, that's why I love that song.
1: That's all for this week. I'm Shannon McCombs with Shannon Country News.
0: Oh, that's good stuff right there. You know what, Michael couldn't be more right about you end up living it, no doubt about it. Here comes some Michael Ray, Whiskey and Rain. Oh, yeah. It's Radio Rehab.

0: Dana's flipping through his record collection right now. 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

Old Vern Gosden, the voice right there, a little dream of me. You know, I got to do a show with Vern once. Got a call from a buddy of mine that played guitar for him. And he said, "Hey, man, we need a bass player, and we need him right now to leave. Can you do it?" And I said, "Well, absolutely, man." And we got in this van, pulling a trailer, and drove I don't know how far. And all the way there in the trailer, I mean in the van, we're rehearsing. For me, of course. And then we get there and immediately have set up, start playing. And I'll just be real honest with you. I didn't have a clue what I was doing. But you know what? That feather's in the cap forever. I got to play with Vern Gosden, you know what I mean? Ah, here's a little Millsap right here. Coming to you, man. You know I got to have some of this.

0: He ain't gonna cry no more, I tell you. That's Millsap. Oh, such good. I ain't gonna cry no more, man. That's off the Back to the Grindstone CD. Hey, I got a I got an email here from Alicia, and I wanted to send out a song here to her dad's Bill. Bill is her dad, and for his birthday, which is October 21st, or was, should I say. And she wanted to hear a song that that he really, really loved from Eric Church called The Outsiders. Oh, yeah. Bill, happy birthday.
1: They're the in crowd. We're the other ones. It's a different kind of cloth that we're cut from. We let our colors show where the numbers ain't. We're the paint where there ain't supposed to be paint.

I promise that was Eric Church. I promise it was. That's country music's Eric Church right there. Yeah. Happy birthday, Bill. And Alicia. I'm sorry to hear that. Sound like he is he's gone, but you know what? Still a wonderful birthday, huh? I got one more time for a Diamond Rio song before we get out of here. This is a good one. It comes fast.

0: just that.
1: Well, that'll have to do this morning. It's Diamond Rio, That's Just That, off the One More Day CD. Friends, I hope you've enjoyed Radio Rehab this week. Alicia, I hope you've been listening and enjoying it. I'm going to be back next week. You know that. Same bat time, same bat channel, and I invite you to be right here with me. You hear me? Until then, have a very blessed week. My name is Dana Williams, and this is Radio Rehab.
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1: Welcome along to another edition of the Lee Williams Show on your favorite station. Let's kick off with the new number one in America this week. It's Tucker Wetmore.

Yes, welcome along to the Lee Williams Show on your favourite station. That was Tucker Wetmore. He's number one this week in America with the song Brunette, and he's also coming to tour here soon. Right, we're going to do lots of great music in the programme today. Plus, there's two interviews from Nashville when I was there, Trey Calloway and Paige King Johnson. So look out for those in the programme, one in each hour. Let's do the new number one in the UK, and we've been playing it for the last couple of weeks. Lots of interest from you people sending emails in to hear it again. Stella Lefty and the song called Boston.

That was Tim Hicks with his new song called The Pilot. And before that, the UK number one, Stella Lefty with Boston. And she's not the last time you're going to hear her in the program, because she's coming up with at least one more song. The first one's a duet, but we'll get to that as we go along through the program. But let's move on. This next guy is British. His name's Liam Price, and he's got a new single out called Two Horse Town. And he's becoming extremely popular. In fact, he's going over to Nashville the second week of June. He's going to be appearing at the CMA Fest and a couple of other venues. So we wish him well.

0: That's another popular country artist from Scotland, in fact, Robin Redd, and her new single called Country Road Blues. Before that, Chris Young, I Didn't Come Here to Leave, right here on the Lee Williams Show. Well, I think we'll go over to Nashville now, where I conducted quite a few interviews. You've heard some over the weeks. Here's two for today. The first one is Trey Calloway. He's a good friend of mine, and he's had lots and lots of records out, and we had a bit of a success in the European Top 40 with him a few months back. Let's kick off with some music first, and then we'll be talking to Trey Calloway.
1: Hey y'all, this is Trey Calloway, and you're listening to my great friend, Mr. Lee Williams.

0: around and find out. Somebody we've been playing a lot and a lot of requests to hear him, Trey Calloway.
1: How are you, Mr. Lee? It's great to be here with you today.
0: No, it's great. And you've had quite a lot of success in Europe already. You know, we've been playing your music and others have as well.
1: Yes, sir, man. I'm so excited when I hear that sort of thing. You know, we're trying to get to go over there and play. You know, I want to go over there and play. I think that would be amazing. And it's going to happen. I know it's all in God's timing, but it'll happen. But that's great, man.
0: So where are you based? Are you based here?
1: Yes, sir. I live in Nashville, Tennessee. I've lived here for about 4 years now. I'm originally from North Carolina, a town called Lucia. But my mom is from a town called Cornelius, which is right near Charlotte. So I just tell people I'm from Charlotte when they don't know where I'm from.
0: It's easier. Yeah.
1: Yes, sir. And then I lived in Myrtle Beach for a while, and okay. I played down in Myrtle Beach, South Carolina. That's where I kind of honed my skills as a musician before I moved to Nashville.
0: So what was your interest, or what got you into country music?
1: That's a great question. My dad was a Pentecostal evangelist, and for those that might not know, that's like a traveling preacher, and Pentecostal is a denomination of church. We were Church of God. And he would go and preach revivals, which are like multi-day things where he would preach every day at this church. And I would sing before he would preach his sermons. And so that got me into the music thing. I was probably 6 years old when I started singing. And I don't remember exactly the age. I think I was probably 13, 14 the first time. And I heard Garth Brooks, Much Too Young to Feel This Damn Old. And it was like over. It was all over but the crying. I was like, man, that's what I want to do. And I've been wearing a cowboy hat ever since. You know, I've been. And music was always. I was athletic. I played baseball and football and a little bit of soccer and basketball. But music was always my first love. Hey, y'all, this is Trey Calloway, and you're listening to my great friend, Mr. Lee Williams.
2: 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I can't find my clothes or my keys.

0: you touring a lot?
1: I definitely am. We were just in Ohio. I did my first ever headlining show at the Dusty Armadillo. And man, we sold 400 tickets to that show. It was jam packed in there, and they had a rowdy time. I was down in South Carolina playing some shows this past weekend, and same thing. I mean, just jam packed. Every time we go out, it seems like the crowds just get bigger and bigger, and it's a great feeling, man. It really is, Lee.
0: And is your music getting into regional charts over here?
1: Yeah, a little bit. You know, I have a lot of DJ friends like yourself that play my music, kind of, that really have seemed to believe in me and really love playing my stuff, and they always get really excited. We release singles. You know, we always single everything out, and when we get a new song, we'll send it to every DJ we can. And that is getting me, you know, some good radio play. As far as, like, hits on the Texas charts and stuff, I had a couple songs go to Texas radio, and they did good. Radio is hard to navigate, especially these days. So I know when I've got when I find the right person saying, hey, this is what we need to do, we'll do that. But I just have to keep on keeping on and hoping that the ball turns in my favor, I guess. The rock rolls down the right hill.
0: I mean, the one we did with you in the UK, that did exceedingly well for a first-time artist.
1: Thank you, sir. I appreciate you saying that.
0: So
1: man,
0: hopefully we get some more in the future.
1: Man, I'll send them all to you. Send them all to you, man. I've got a new album in the works. I'm producing an album with a fella named Phil O'Donnell. So Phil O'Donnell goes by Philbilly. His nickname is Philbilly. And he's had number one songs that he's written for Blake Shelton and George Strait and Montgomery Gentry and Craig Morgan. He produced every Craig Morgan hit there ever was, been in his band. So he's become a really close friend of mine, not just a producer, but I feel like I finally found that personal relationship of artist and producer, because you need that. You really need that. You need that, you know, that Alan Reynolds to the Garth Brooks, and you know, just I feel like I finally found that. So we're working on a really great project. I'm proud of every single song we've done. A lot of the songs I wrote, some of them are outside cuts that I didn't write. You know, been writing with Wade Kirby and Philbilly and Anthony Smith, and I got one coming up with Lance Miller. I wrote a song the other day with Emily Shackleton, who wrote a bunch of Carly Pierce hits, and Phil Barton, who had some Lee Bryce hits, and things are just really rolling. I've never been so optimistic about the direction my career's going.
0: What's your current single?
1: Right now I've got a song out called Truck Around.
0: And we've already played it.
1: Yeah, man. So a cool story about Truck Around. This gig I played in Myrtle Beach this past weekend, they made me play that song 3 times. They would not. I mean, we'd be going down our set list, and, you know, those of who have been to a show of mine, I have a habit of kind of going off the set list sometimes, you know, because I grew up as an entertainer. I grew up saying, hey, what do you want to hear? What do you want to hear? And just doing requests all night. So that's been a retraining process for me to stick to a set list. And so we're going down the set list, and we'd already played Truck Around in the first set. We'd already played it. And by the time they got rowdy and got drinking and partying and having a good time, I mean, they made us play it like 2 times back to back. And by the third time we played it, they were all singing the chorus with us.
0: That's great.
1: You know, I mean, it's going good, man. Things going good. Cool. And the one and only Mr. Brandon Hood produced that stuff. He did my last album that we're putting out right now. Brandon's a great producer. He did a great job on that album and helped me bring these songs to life. He did a great job.
0: Trey, it's been great talking to you. I've got somebody else coming up.
1: Absolutely.
0: But, you know, it's been great meeting you finally.
1: Yes, sir.
0: We've
1: Absolutely.
0: Been talking.
1: Yes,
0: and
1: sir.
0: Let's keep that music coming, and let's try and do another promotion if it fits your budget.
1: That sounds like a plan to me. I've got a bunch of new singles coming your way. You just wait, Lee. You're in store for some good stuff, man. Hey, y'all, this is Trey Calloway, and you're listening to my great friend, Mr. Lee Williams. Yeah.

Well, I hope you enjoyed that interview with Trey Calloway. And the song we just played was Honky Tonk Hall of Fame, which is his new single. We played his current single, which he said in the interview, and that was at the beginning of the interview. But anyway, we've got one more interview coming up in the second hour, which is Paige King Johnson. Let's go back in time now with one of the chart songs from 20 years ago, number one, Jason Aldean, and Why.

They're called the French Family Band. Interesting that they're from Australia, but they now live in Nashville. Great band, great live band. Here Comes the Sun Again is the new single. Before that, 20 years ago, number one, it was Jason Aldean with Why, right here on The Lee Williams Show. Don't forget, any particular song or artist you'd like to hear on the program, send an email. Like I said, we had so many emails to hear Stella Lefty. Lucky enough, she's number one in the UK this week, but she's got a new single out. In fact, she's got two singles out. One is a duet with Vincent Mason, which we're going to play now, and it's called Something to Lose. If we have enough time, we'll play the brand new single, but we've got a lot still to play in the programme.

That's some good Texas music from Rick Sosley. It's called Uncle BJ and Me. Before that, you heard Vincent Mason plus Stella Lefty with Something to Lose right here on the Lee Williams Show. I think we've got time for another one before we go to the top of the hour. And I think we may stay in Texas, I think, because there's some great music coming out of Texas. And here's Wade Bowen with Rain.

Well, that was Wade Bowen with Rain. Time to go to the top of the hour. Leave you some guitar work from Tommy Emmanuel. We'll be back for another hour of great country music. We've got a new song from Reba McEntire. We've got a new one from Riley Green. We've got some new other songs. And we could play that new Stella Lefty. We don't know yet. And there's an interview with Paige King Johnson. So stay tuned.

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